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1: Thank you for joining us on Playlist Junkie, where every week we play an hour of music with a theme. I'm your host, Sam Hendel, and since it's baseball season, tonight we're heading to the ballpark. There's no moment in sports quite like it. The manager walks out to the mound, the bullpen gate opens, and the closer jogs in. And if you're in the stadium, you hear it before you see it. That song blasting over the PA, telling you exactly what's about to happen. Tonight, we're celebrating 11 of the greatest walk-up songs for baseball closers, each one matched to the pitcher who made it iconic. We're opening with Dennis Eckersley, the Hall of Famer who was one of the most dominant closers in baseball with the Oakland A's. Here's his walk-up song. It's George Thorogood and the Destroyers with Bad to the Bone.

You're listening to Playlist Junkie, and tonight's theme, the walk-up songs of baseball's greatest closers. We open with Dennis Eckersley of the Oakland A's walking into Bad to the Bone, then Eric Gagne, the Dodgers closer who won the Cy Young in 2003 and converted 84 consecutive save opportunities, jogging out of the Dodger Stadium bullpen to Welcome to the Jungle by Guns N' Roses. And we close that set with Arnoldus Chapman, one of the hardest throwers in baseball history, using Wake Up by Rage Against the Machine with both the Yankees and the Cubs. Up next, a song that perfectly matched its pitcher's reputation. Mitch Williams was wild, unpredictable, and electric, and the Phillies called him Wild Thing for a reason. The Trogue song wasn't just his walk-up music, it was his identity. Here's Wild Thing.

You're listening to Playlist Junkie, and tonight's theme, the walk-up songs of baseball's greatest closers. That set started with Mitch Williams of the Philadelphia Phillies jogging into Wild Thing. Then John Franco, the Mets' beloved lefty closer and New York City kid from Brooklyn, stepping out of the Shea Stadium bullpen to Chuck Berry's Johnny B. Goode. And Led Zeppelin's Kashmir, Houston Street's walk-up song during his time closing games for the LA Angels. Our next pitcher is the San Diego Padres phenom Mason Miller, who is currently leading the league in saves. He's found a perfect song to create an iconic and intimidating entrance. Here's Korn with Blind.

Thank you for joining us on Playlist Junkie and tonight's theme, the walk-up songs of baseball's greatest closers. That was the legendary Padres closer Trevor Hoffman's iconic use of Hell's Bells by AC/DC. Before that, Kenley Jansen of the Dodgers who walked out to California Love by Tupac. And before that, Jonathan Papelbon's entrance song with the Red Sox, I'm Shipping Up to Boston by the Dropkick Murphys. We close tonight with the most iconic walk-up song in baseball history. Mariano Rivera, the greatest closer who ever lived, 652 saves, 13 All-Star selections, walking out of the Yankees bullpen to enter Sandman. Rivera reportedly didn't choose the song. The Yankee Stadium DJ picked it early in his career, and it stuck for two decades. Have a great week. Here's Metallica with Enter Sandman.

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3: 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Hello. 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
2: The roads are pretty quiet right now with no major delays, but expect a lot of extra traffic through the rush this morning with the Long Island Railroad strike going on. For info on the strike, you can go to mta.info. There are shuttle buses running this morning from Bayshore, Hempstead, Hicksville, and Mineola stations to subway stations in Howard Beach. From the Huntington and Ronkonkoma stations, there are shuttle buses running to subway stations in Jamaica. I'm John Lynch with Long Island traffic.
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3: 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Expect heavy delays through the morning commute with the Long Island Railroad strike going on. 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
1: Joanne?
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6: Pretty heavy on the LIE, westbound heading into Queens. Delays from Glen Cove Road out through the Queens Line. The Cross Island slow northbound heading up towards the Long Island Expressway. Westbound delays on the southern state by Eagle Avenue. We're expecting heavier traffic this morning with the Long Island Railroad strike in effect. There are shuttle buses running from the Hicksville, Hempstead, Mineola, Bayshore, Huntington, and Ronkonkoma stations this morning, connecting you to subway lines in Queens. For more information, go to MTA.info. I'm John Lynch with Long Island Traffic.
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1: And AJ.
0: Known to cause ulcers and hemorrhoids to whichever you're prone. Now say this a good way.
1: Chaz and AJ.
0: You may even win $100 or a goose from the duck.
2: Chaz and AJ News. 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
3: Sucks.
2: Monday. It feels like summer now, too.
4: Yeah.
2: All right, so I have fight results, Mets, Yanks, cockfighting, LIRR strike, and a classic rock singer did.
4: Oh, one story. Hottest chain of events ever.
2: Yeah, where do you want to start? Let's start with the LIRR strike.
4: Yeah.
2: Just a nightmare.
4: Yep.
2: So you think everyone who gets on the train to go into New York and now going to be in a car.
4: Yeah.
2: So if you thought commuting into the city from wherever into the city on Long Island, just good luck. So it was horrible just trying to get the city field for the subway series.
4: Right.
2: It's bad enough.
4: Supposed to be late.
2: That's the thing that Connecticut and Long Island have in common. We, you know, many of us commute into the biggest metropolitan area on the planet.
4: Yeah. Come from both angles, yeah.
2: Yeah. This is just going to be great. So they're setting up buses at all the train stations. So what used to be 36 minutes on a train is now going to be an hour and 36 if you're lucky.
4: Yeah, maybe, yeah.
2: If you're lucky. So good luck. The guy from the locomotive the union, he said, hey, I thought we were close, and then they came in with all this healthcare stuff, and last minute, it's like, just blew everything off the table, so.
4: Way to go.
2: Good luck. So that sucks, and then in Connecticut, we had this cockfighting ring.
4: Yeah.
2: It always makes me chuckle to say that.
4: The cockfighting ring?
2: Cockfighting ring.
4: Thank God you were fighting in there.
2: Exactly.
5: That word is doing a lot of work.
4: Yes, it is.
2: So this happened in this Tallinn, Connecticut. Over 50 people arrested. We don't even know the number. Like, they arrested so many people, there's no number. It's over 50, and they say 50 to 100 people were arrested.
4: In a sleepy little town.
2: They all went to this abandoned quarry, and apparently the police have been working on this for a while.
4: Yeah.
2: You had Connecticut State Police, you had ESU Tactical, you had Massachusetts State Police Tactical Team, Trooper One, Air One, and Connecticut Department of Agriculture.
4: Damn.
2: Oh, yeah. It seems like just an army of people descended upon this giant cock fight.
4: Right. Well, it's a big cock fight. You know.
2: Yeah, this is giant cock fight.
4: Right. Yeah.
2: If your radio cuts out and you hear, giant cock. It's like, is there one giant rooster attacking people? Is this like a science fiction movie?
4: It's one angry bird.
1: Attack of the 50-foot rooster.
4: That's one big cock.
2: And how do you round that many people up, and how do you transport them? Like, I have so many questions just about the numbers.
4: I'm guessing zip ties instead of handcuffs.
2: Zip ties, but then you're putting them on buses.
4: Right.
2: Like, what are you doing?
4: Yeah.
2: And some of them got away, right?
4: They could have gotten every
2: single person. If you're arresting 50 to 100 people, not everyone was captured.
4: Some scattered, yeah.
2: How do you secure that perimeter?
4: Right.
2: What's going on?
4: I guess surround the area and just can close on them.
5: Strap like a big cage on them.
4: Right.
6: Yeah, chicken wire.
4: Right. They spread bird seed. When they went for the bird seed, we drop a net on them.
2: And what do we know about cockfighting? Do we know? Is there anyone listening who knows about cockfighting?
4: That was my grandfather's thing, man. He just loved that stuff.
2: Yeah. All right. So do you put two cocks in a box?
4: No, they sit in a ring. Both birds are just like angry birds, and they sharpen the talons, so they're like almost like razors.
2: Right. Some of them I saw, they have actual metal items on their legs.
4: Yep.
2: That seems unfair.
4: Deadly bling, yeah.
5: I think they go to the death. I think that's what makes this.
4: Mm. Death or like, you know, the bird's just completely wiped out.
2: Yeah.
4: Like
2: this bird's not fighting anymore.
4: Yeah, but this bird's now dinner, yeah.
2: The loser doesn't live to see many more days outside the ring.
4: Like retires.
2: You either die in the ring
4: or
2: they take you out of the ring so they can have the next fight. Then they kill you.
4: Right.
2: Like, you're dead.
4: Right.
2: Loser dies.
4: They don't retire, then recuperate someplace.
2: Loser dies, you know, one way or
4: see him working at Walmart now.
3: Yeah, the cockfights are exciting, but the wing-eating competition afterward is where it's really at.
4: Hmm. Pretty delicious. Hmm.
2: And do they have fight names?
4: Right.
2: Like, do these cocks have fight names?
4: Right. Yeah, my grandfathers were all in Puerto Rican. I have no idea what they were.
2: Right.
4: That bird's going...
2: What would be a good, like, name for a cockfighting bird?
5: Gary.
4: Bob. Hey, Bob.
2: Yeah. You know?
4: Yeah. Dixie Normus.
2: Right.
4: Right.
2: Cock Fury.
4: Exactly. Right. Right.
2: Right, what are some good wrestling names you could just convert to cock names?
4: The Undercocker. No.
2: The Undercocker. Oh. That is not who I want to be.
3: Stone Cold Steve Cocker.
4: Right. Triple C.
2: Chaz and AJ.
6: Bite Tyson.
2: What is it?
6: Bite Tyson.
2: Bite Tyson.
4: They don't really bite. They
2: right,
4: get...
2: So I see what he's doing.
4: I'm trying to do, yeah. No. Yeah. Maybe Claude, because they claw each other. Claude, yeah. Yeah.
5: There you go.
4: Man, Claude.
5: Big. Gregory Peck.
4: Nice.
2: Yes. Right. Big.
4: Big C. That Big C is such a dick.
2: No, does anybody know? Like,
4: do they have cockfighting names?
2: They have to have names.
3: If you're betting on them, they have to have names.
2: They have to have names. Or they have numbers. You think I should ask ChatGPT?
4: I'm gonna ask Google cockfighting names.
2: What are some good cockfighting names?
3: You guys ruin your search history. I'm laying off.
4: Okay, yeah. So I got some. Yeah. Diablo Cujo.
2: Oh, hold it, hold it.
4: Oh,
2: Cluck Norris.
4: Nice.
2: Yes. Yeah. See, that's where now we're getting somewhere. Featherweight champ.
4: Count Cluckula.
2: The Beak Show.
4: Tyrannosaurus Pex.
2: Wing Fury.
4: RuPaul.
2: Chaz and AJ. Oh. Red Razor. Copper Spur. Chaz and AJ.
7: About Pecker Wrecker.
4: Pecker Wrecker.
2: Pecker
4: nice.
2: Wrecker.
4: Right. The ultimate Pecker Wrecker.
2: That is not a good name for a stripper.
4: No, it's not. No.
2: Pecker Whiskey Collector. Spur. Cajun Thunder. Razorback Red. Bayou Bruiser.
4: Cajun Thunder sounds like something I have to eat of Cajun food.
2: Drumstick Dan.
4: Nice.
2: Colonel Sanders Revenge.
4: Wings of Fury.
2: Peck Daddy.
4: Nice.
2: Chaz and AJ.
8: Hi, how you doing, man? I got a good cockfighting name for you.
2: Okay.
8: El Monstro, the Rum Diaries, which is a Johnny Depp movie. There's a great cockfighting scene in the end, and the name of it's El Monstro. I don't know a lot about cockfighting, but it's absolutely hilarious.
2: I love it. El Monstro.
4: Right. The Peckinator.
8: Yeah.
2: The Peckinator.
8: Great movie, too. Great movie for anyone that hasn't seen it. It's probably why Johnny got with, what's her name there, but that's all in the past. But, yeah, El Monstro. Yeah, great movie.
2: El Monstro. Thank you.
4: Right.
8: You're welcome, guys.
4: Foghorn Leghorn.
2: All right, so we're going to have the leader of that town on later in the show.
4: Oh, Brian Macaulay Culkin.
2: Foley. Macaulay Culkin.
4: Chick Jagger. That's what Cluck's a lot.

0: had a bad fizzle on that one.
1: Exactly. Exactly. I love it.
0: Just shower.
1: Do they have fun like this in the cockfighting, or they take it very seriously?
0: Very seriously. Very seriously. They'll kill you.
2: A lot of money.
0: He'll kill you, yeah.
1: Yeah. All right, Ronda Rousey, that fight.
0: Yeah.
1: The intro is longer than the fight.
0: Yep.
1: The intro was 28 seconds. The fight was 17 seconds. Was that really even a fight?
0: You know what's amazing is after after Ronda Rousey won, the girl who she defeated, like, all smiles and a big hug. I'm like, really?
2: She just got paid.
3: Yeah.
0: Yeah, I guess.
3: Like $1 million.
1: Yeah, and that's the thing. I just made $1 million for 17 seconds.
0: Yeah.
1: You know, I don't know. Just, I thought she was already out of fighting.
0: Yeah, she had her ass in her head.
1: They were both out of fighting. There was, this Jake Paul, I don't know about him.
0: Yeah.
1: You know, it's whatever. He knows how to, certainly knows how to make money.
0: That he does.
3: Yep.
1: Can we just do the 17 seconds of the fight here?
4: Let's get it on! Get it on. The first of a scheduled five rounds at 145 pounds. Oh, immediately, Rousey takes Carano down, but Carano looking for the guillotine. And Rousey pops her head out in full mount, ground and pound. Rousey looking for the arm, and already the arm, it's over. Mamma mia, it is just incredible. The most devastating finish in MMA history.
1: Now,
4: Mamma mia, just like that, it's over.
1: That's not the most devastating.
0: No.
1: In the history, please, that would be embarrassing if this is... In all of the MMA history, this right. is the most dramatic ending.
0: No.
2: Her armbar is what they're saying.
0: Maybe at that
2: her moment. Specific armbar.
1: Yeah.
2: It's how she won most of her fights.
1: The lead singer of Dr. Hook is dead.
0: Right.
1: His name, who cares?
0: Dennis. Like,
1: it's Dennis Bob Badibadeo Boo. Yeah. He died at the age of 76. He was battling kidney disease.
0: Yeah.
1: But this, you know, we're doing the story not because I know everyone listens to Dr. Hook. Not really.
0: Right, but they're on a lot
1: but
0: of
1: it's
0: soundtracks.
1: Just another one.
0: Yeah. Yeah.
1: Gone.
0: They're just, dropping.
1: Yeah, they're dropping. Here's a montage.

0: It's one every now and then goes.
1: That was it?
0: Yeah.
1: They don't put in their biggest song?
0: Cover the Rolling Stone?
1: Yeah.
0: No.
1: Wow. Yeah. Okay. That's weird.
0: It is very weird.
1: It's like leaving Freebird out of a Leonard Skinner montage.
0: I guess they figured we all knew it.
2: Chaz and AJ in the morning.
1: All right. Dumbass news next.
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4: There's an accident eastbound on the northern state by Roslyn Road, causing heavy delays. Westbound, it's jammed up heading into the area, then it's slow westbound heading into Queens. The northern state heavy westbound from the Seaford Oyster Bay out through the Queens line. The southern state slow westbound from Route 110 to Eagle Avenue. Westbound delays heading into the Cross Island. The Long Island Railroad is on strike this morning.
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10: Shoplifters rushed to a hospital after police found what she stole.
11: Right, borrowed a few things.
10: See, but they needed help getting it.
11: They'll help you. Is that gloves?
10: Yeah, it's like, I'm not getting it.
11: I'm a new guy, no.
10: We'll bring you over here, drop you off.
11: But Prince are professional.
10: Yeah. And then if we get to it, high school students accidentally serve dirt.
11: Oh, tastes better than regular food.
10: Dumbass News is next.

0: ass news.
1: All right. Dumbass. Let's start with this one. The odd reason a Michigan shoplifter was rushed to the hospital.
2: That's nacho cheese.
1: The 48-year-old was allegedly caught by shopkeepers drinking a bottle of alcohol in a liquor store without paying for it. Returned the next day to nab a bottle of Chardonnay.
2: Okay. With the whistle.
1: Employees attempted to stop her, but were unable to find the bottle.
2: Where'd it go?
3: Oh.
2: It's not here.
3: I'm not looking that hard.
2: She's good.
1: That is until police arrested her and found it stashed inside an unnamed bodily cavity.
2: Oh. Got a wine cellar down there, huh? can't sniff the cork.
1: It's supposed to be chill. Like, wine cellar should be around 50-something degrees, right? Maybe less.
3: Right. You just know that's not the armpit.
2: They call her Quirky.
4: How small was the bottle if she put it in her ear?
2: That's talent. It's hard to stack up to that.
1: When police arrested her, found it stashed. The woman who was not named has been charged with 2 counts of retail fraud, 1 count of smuggling, and trespassing.
2: The worst part was when the same bottle. This is the wrong bottle.
1: 48 years old. Something's gone wrong in your life.
2: Keep looking. Keep looking. There's more in there.
4: The bottle came out aged.
2: Right?
3: Even just logistically, like, they saw her doing it. And she hit it that quickly.
2: Yeah,
1: that's a talent.
2: Just,
1: gone
2: like a magician.
3: Whoa. That was not the first time.
2: Yes,
3: That was not her first time hiding something.
2: Yeah,
1: there.
2: It was from a Pepsi bottle.
1: License plate,
2: right? A can.
1: Jimmy Hoffa.
2: Hey, that's where he was the whole time.
3: Butterfinger BBs. They don't even make these anymore.
2: My God, Marathon bar.
1: She's like a kangaroo, you know? They got the pouch.
2: Yep.
1: Like, she uses that like a pouch.
2: Exactly right.
1: That's where I keep stuff.
2: It keeps her hands
1: Why
2: clean.
1: Carry a purse when right. I could just, yeah.
2: Yeah, wallet in there. Yep, keys.
1: That'd be weird, like, if you're checking her out at supermarkets, like, would you like to pay for a bag? Nope.
2: Nope. There's nothing in your hands right
1: I have,
2: now.
1: Only have 8 items, so.
4: 16 or less.
2: Walking bow-legged home.
1: The laundry detergent, that one was
2: the
1: interesting.
2: Cat litter. The cat litter.
1: Kitty litter.
2: Yeah, it went in the back.
3: Whole case of water.
1: And speaking of things in weird places,
2: yes.
1: A stab victim was arrested after what a nurse found during
2: surgery.
1: Okay. So this guy, Michael O'Neill, 43, was suffering from a stab wound when he arrived at the hospital. The injuries required surgery.
2: Okay.
1: So you can call it due diligence or medical professional's intuition on the part of the nurse, but whatever the reason, the nurse ended up finding out that he had been using his rectum to store his drugs and drug paraphernalia.
2: Oh, joy.
1: These two should meet.
2: They really should.
1: they could just...
2: the hands-free twins.
4: Take this act on the road, Las Vegas, Tijuana.
2: Right. This blow smells like crap.
1: The nurse found tin foil with a substance police say tested positive for cocaine.
2: Oh, they found crack in the crack.
1: Crack in the crack.
2: Crack in the crack. Crack in the crevice.
1: The nurse also found, according to police, a glass, crack pipe, and a lighter.
2: Nice. Man, it's waste of his ass. Yeah.
1: See, now, if these people arrived on America's Got Talent.
2: Yeah.
1: And there was this whole table of stuff.
2: Right.
1: And they just made it all disappear.
2: With music. Or they did
1: the opposite. They walk out.
2: Right.
1: And then they just start pulling all these things.
2: That's talent.
1: I pressed the button for them.
2: Oh, yeah.
4: Golden buzzer.
2: I definitely would, yes.
3: As long as the tablecloth isn't white.
2: Right.
3: I don't want to see any residue.
2: Yeah, gotcha. And you can keep that. Look, I found a bird.
1: So he posted the $5,500 bond. Where he got the money from, you don't want to know.
2: Yeah.
5: Jazz and DJ in the morning.
1: All right, on the board, the advice that graduates shouldn't take.
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5: Really heavy westbound on the LIE from the Seaford Oyster Bay out through the Queens Line. The northern states, though, westbound from 106, 107 all the way out through the Queens Line. The southern state has westbound delays heading into the Seaford Oyster Bay, westbound delays from the Meadowbrook out through Eagle Avenue, heavy westbound heading into Queens. The Cross Island jammed up northbound from the southern state up to the bridges. With the railroad on strike, there's a lot of extra cars out there. I'm John Lynch with Long Island Traffic.
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1: It's graduation time.
20: Yep.
1: So Eddie has on the board today advice graduates shouldn't take.
2: Oh, shouldn't take.
1: Should not take.
2: Oh, shouldn't take.
1: You should not take this advice.
2: Do not do it, no.
1: And we all... know at least one thing we were told. And
2: my age in high school, yes.
1: Could not be true.
2: Yes.
1: Joey?
20: Good morning, guys.
1: Good morning.
20: Hope y'all are having a great morning. So I personally got told this advice.
1: Okay.
20: And I do not pay your student loans.
1: Don't pay your student loans. That was advice. Don't pay student loans.
20: That was advice I got from my parents was do not pay your student loans.
21: Well, that sounds like a lifetime of a bad credit score.
1: Yeah.
3: We were living in the street that day.
20: Oh, yeah.
1: How's that working out?
20: Oh, no, I'm paying my student loans.
1: Okay, so you did not take the advice?
20: Do not take that advice.
2: Did not take it, okay.
1: Did you try it?
20: Yes, I did. And then I figured out what credit was and realized how stupid of a decision that was.
2: Right.
1: Stupid advice. What were your parents thinking?
20: I don't know. You know, my parents have not made the greatest decision. They had me before they even graduated high school.
2: Oh, gotcha.
1: Okay.
2: Right. A little premature. Yeah.
1: Maybe they thought the student loans were going to go away. At one point, it looked like they were going to go away.
2: For a moment, yes. But not.
1: Yeah.
20: Who knows what they were thinking.
1: All right. Is that on the board, Eddie?
21: That is not.
1: Not on the board. No. All right. You know, should be.
2: It should really be, yes.
21: It's more advice that, you know, you give people, but it turns out that it's not really true. Was the same thing. That wasn't true either.
1: Well, that was, you know, but you know, that kind of advice doesn't come from the podium at the graduation.
2: No, you never hear that.
1: Class of 2026, just remember, do not pay your student loans.
4: It would get a big cheer.
1: It definitely would.
4: It would
1: get a big cheer.
2: Yeah.
1: All right, Joey, glad you figured that one out. Thank you.
20: All right, guys, have a good one.
1: You too. Hungry Man, can you do this fast?
22: I can do it real fast.
1: Okay.
22: You have plenty of time to figure it all out.
21: Oh, my God. That is on the board. Unless you spend all your time vaping in the bedroom, you have plenty of time to figure it all out.
2: Nice.
1: I have some thoughts on this one. I want to talk on the other side of the song.
2: I'm still working on it.
4: You'll get there, Agent.
2: Thank you.
1: We're doing On the Board, the advice that graduates shouldn't take. Chaz and AJ in the morning.

0: All right, we're doing advice graduates shouldn't take.
1: Right.
0: Think about it. Something maybe someone told you right around graduation time.
1: And you shouldn't have listened to
0: that. And you did it.
1: Yep.
0: And then it's like, what was the point of that?
1: Yeah, thanks for that.
0: 877-764-2535. Eddie's doing the board. What did we get so far?
2: So far, you'll have plenty of time to figure it all out.
1: Nice.
0: Andre and Derby.
3: I would say, hey, you graduated, now it's time to go get married, start a family.
1: Yeah, don't listen to that.
3: You got living to do, man. You got time.
0: Did someone tell you that?
3: I think it was assumed because I had an Italian mother.
1: Oh.
3: I'm like, yeah, I'm good.
0: Oh.
1: And she wanted grandchildren immediately, yes.
0: Mm. Yeah.
2: That was actually going to be on the board. It is not.
0: Not on the board.
1: Not on the board. Oh.
0: Okay.
3: Yeah. And my father told me once, maybe he was annoyed at my mother that day. He goes, don't get married. It's okay.
1: My dad's went all the time.
0: So what, you never got married?
3: No, and I still got all my stuff.
1: Nice. Stuff from high school. I still got that, too.
0: Fantastic.
1: Nice.
0: All right. Thank you, Andre.
1: See you success.
3: I see it.
0: John, Miller Place.
4: Good morning, crew.
0: Morning.
4: All right. I would say anything from the song to the class of 1999, drink beer. Anything from that song, don't follow.
0: I guess I'd have to know the song.
5: I don't help oh, you. Man. That was, I remember that song. That was like the spoken word.
4: Yeah, I couldn't help myself. There's too much to unpack in that. But when you get a chance, if you Google that, you guys will fall over dying laughing.
1: Gotcha.
0: Dying laughing.
1: Drink beer.
0: All right.
4: Well, all right. I'll tell you what. There was one on there. Don't sell rip-off Gucci bags outside of the airport.
1: Gotcha.
4: Hey, alimony.
1: That is good. Yeah.
0: Okay.
6: You have to tell people not to do that.
1: You have to be told. They're pretty stupid.
0: Okay.
4: All right, have a good day, guys.
0: All right. Thank you.
1: Thank you.
0: These are the things that sound good on paper. Then you learn through life that maybe it's really
1: not a good idea.
0: Maybe that's not a hard, you know, maybe there's a little flexibility in here.
1: Right.
0: Like I'll do one here. Never burn bridges, no matter what.
1: Right.
0: Right, Eddie? That's on the board.
2: Yeah. But some bridges are escape routes from lunatics.
1: Right.
0: Yeah.
1: I mean, near that bridge.
0: Some bridges are okay to burn.
1: Yeah. Some.
0: Mm. Now, is this in career or family or a little of both?
2: I would say it's mostly career. Mm. It's the stuff that people say up on stage when they're talking to graduates.
1: Gotcha.
0: Yeah. Never burn any bridges. So
1: it's
0: okay.
1: Not a community thing.
0: What about the bridge to the lunatics?
1: Right.
0: Can we burn that one?
1: You should burn that one.
0: Is it okay to burn that one?
1: Yeah. Never build it.
2: 100%.
1: There you go.
0: 877-764-2535. Jay on the road.
7: Hey. So the worst advice we got was ignore the chemtrails. Don't worry about them. They're nothing.
1: I don't worry about it at all.
0: Yeah.
7: Well, you better start.
0: Okay.
1: Yeah, I'm good.
6: What could we possibly do about that?
1: I've got other things to do.
7: Awareness. Awareness brings action.
1: This would be a t-shirt.
0: Controls.
1: Yeah.
0: I'm more worried about AI and just computers taking over.
1: Right.
0: I think that'll get us before the chemtrails.
1: Or texting while driving.
7: I don't know, man. If you don't have clean air to breathe, you ain't going to have to worry about anything.
1: That's my clean air.
2: My tinfoil hat protects me.
1: Yeah.
0: Yeah, so not on the board?
2: No.
0: No.
1: Gotcha.
5: Shocking.
0: All right. Thank you, Jay.
1: Deep life lesson there.
0: Advice that graduates shouldn't listen to.
1: Right.
0: 877-764-2535. Chaz and AJ in the morning.

0: 877-764-2535. That was us.
1: Getting a rectal exam. what the hell?
0: Eddie Sapp's doing the board today. Advice graduates shouldn't take. What did we get so far?
2: So far, no burning bridges, and you'll have plenty of time to figure it all out.
0: It goes by fast. I tell people when I see them in the building, they come in, and they're all bright-eyed and ready to go and all full of hopes and dreams. And I say, you're going to blink your eyes. You're going to be here for 5 years.
1: Yeah.
0: It's going to happen that freaking fast.
1: We douse that.
0: And so the people that walk around, I'm like, what do you want to do? Eventually, I want to get on the air. Okay, do you know what you... No. You better figure it out, and then you put all your focus to that.
1: Yeah. I've heard you say that to people, yep.
0: Oh, all the time.
1: Yep.
0: And 5 years later, I say, I'm like, hi, how's it going?
1: Right.
0: you've got to wrestle this thing down like it's going to expire soon.
1: Yeah, yes, exactly.
0: Omar and Meriden.
3: Hey, morning.
0: Hey.
3: Morning. I've got one for you. Let's try, these will be the best years of your life in high school.
0: Well, you're graduating high school.
1: Right, still going back.
3: Yeah.
1: Unless you're a janitor, you know.
0: Some people do peek out in high school, though.
1: They do. Yep.
3: They never leave it. Unfortunately, some do.
0: Yeah. Why? Did someone tell you that, Omar? That the best years of your life?
3: I heard it the entire time throughout.
0: Really? And it turns out school was not the best years of your life, right?
3: No, it gets a lot better, man.
0: Nice. Yeah, exactly.
1: Yeah.
0: Exactly. So that was bad advice. Who told you that?
3: Terrible.
1: Guidance counselor?
3: Teachers.
0: Teachers. Okay, I can see that.
1: Right.
0: Because they're stuck there.
1: Exactly right.
0: Like,
1: one
0: this is
1: us.
0: The
1: exactly.
0: best.
1: One of us. One of us. One of us.
0: All right, that's a good one. Thank you,
3: all
0: Omar.
3: All right, guys.
0: All right, see ya.
3: Yes, sir. Bye.
0: All right. The advice graduates shouldn't take, 877-764-2535. Don't have a let them figure it out.
1: Yeah.
0: Attitude. You should call in and help right now.
1: Do it.
0: Okay. Steve.
4: Hey, Chaz. Hey, Jay.
0: Hey, how you doing?
5: You.
4: Look, the advice I got was don't join the military.
0: Oh.
1: Don't join it.
2: That is not on the board, but an interesting one.
0: No, who would say
4: my
0: that?
1: The military.
4: My father didn't want me to join. Didn't want me to join.
0: He wanted his boy close.
4: He had a bad experience in the military, so he didn't want me to join.
0: What happened to him?
4: He was in the Korean War.
1: That was a rough one, yeah.
0: And we don't even talk about it.
1: No,
0: like,
1: we don't.
0: It's like it didn't even exist.
1: Yeah, it's kind of hushed.
0: Yeah. All right, that is not on the board, by the way. So.
4: Okay. Thanks a lot, though.
0: Did you join the military?
4: Yeah, I ended up going into the Marine Corps.
0: Thank you.
1: Thank you for service.
0: And how was it?
4: It was great. It was during a time of peace, so I'm no hero. I can't hold the jockstrap of these guys that went to Iraq and Afghanistan. Those are your true heroes.
0: Well,
4: I was in during time of peace.
0: But so. you signed your name. You didn't know. Like, the next day,
1: anything
0: someone could have declared war or blew something up, and then, you know.
1: Right, you still stepped up.
0: You signed your name.
4: I would recommend it for any young man who's getting out of, you know, either high school or college. It's a great 3-4 years, and I think it really helps you in your life.
0: Oh, it teaches you discipline.
1: Yeah. You're in shape.
0: Chain of command.
1: Getting up early.
0: Respect.
1: Right.
0: Yeah, just making your bed first thing in the morning. Like, all of these little things that add up to one great big thing.
1: Sticks with you, yeah.
0: Yeah.
4: True, what? It's true.
1: Sticks with you, yeah. Right. Like my tongue in my mouth.
0: Steve, thank you.
4: I love you guys.
0: Love you too, man. Jeffrey.
6: Gaz, don't drink the bong water.
0: Don't drink the bong water.
1: Now you tell me.
0: Well, I've seen a lot of clips from high school and college graduations. Yeah. I've never heard anyone say,
1: no.
0: Right, yeah. Don't drink the bong water.
6: Have a good day, guys.
0: All right, thank you. That was just kind of assumed.
1: Yeah, Valedictorian Cheech Marin.
0: Have you ever had bong water?
1: No, never have.
0: Yeah, I had it.
1: I can't do bongs.
0: You only do it once.
1: Yeah.
0: And then you realize that's
1: what they meant by this.
7: You don't know how much
5: flavor can come out of one drop of bad water.
0: That's right.
5: Until you hit it. Yeah.
1: Oh.
0: Yeah. Hey. It stays with you for a while.
1: Gotcha.
0: Yeah. Yeah.
1: Gotcha.
0: Isaac.
7: Yeah, so my advice is just all this advice, ignore it, because AI is going to ruin everything.
1: Okay.
7: AI is going to completely destroy American the human culture as we know it. You will not recognize it in 3 years.
1: So the bad advice
7: would be, give up.
1: AI is our friend.
0: So just have a good time.
1: Yes.
8: Don't try. Nothing matters.
7: Whatever you're expecting, it's not going to happen.
1: Well, that's life for me anyway.
7: I mean, it's just, it's going to be 180 degrees of what you thought was going to happen, and that's going to happen in the next 3 years.
0: Yeah.
7: So
0: expect the unexpected.
1: It's a real morale booster.
7: It's terrible. It's a stupid world that we built, but unfortunately, that's just the way it is.
0: It's a great t-shirt. I want to edit what you just said and then play, like, graduation music underneath it. I think.
1: Destroy it.
5: Yeah.
0: I think you would be the perfect. Let's do this, Isaac. Why don't you just, if you had 20 seconds to speak to the graduating class of 2026, go ahead.
7: I mean, just like I said, give up. You know, all your plans, whatever you think is going to happen, exactly the opposite is going to happen. Because AI is going to ruin it all. You know, it's a stupid world that we built, but unfortunately, it's just the way it is. And that's all I can say. You know,
0: You know what? You would be the most refreshing speaker.
1: Three kids cried, four laughs.
0: Resynthesis is futile. At the 2026 graduation.
1: Where did we go?
5: They throw the graduation caps on the ground instead of in the air.
1: Yeah. They ran back. They ran back into the school. I'm not leaving.
5: I failed that class. I came back.
1: He's chained to the desk.
0: No, listen. It was everything you want. Yes. It was real.
1: Yeah, it was.
0: It was short.
1: Yep.
0: And it was like not trying to give you all this false hope. It's
1: from
0: like
1: the heart.
0: Your life is going to suck.
1: Yes.
0: Go.
1: Right.
7: It's exactly what's going to happen.
0: Yeah.
7: Unfortunately, you know, but.
0: All right.
1: I would just say, just bend over now.
0: Yeah, Isaac. Thank you.
7: You're welcome.
0: All right. I think that might be the show promo.
1: He's a prophet.
0: All right. Not on the board, I'm guessing, Eddie?
2: No. Definitely not.
1: Too wordy?
2: Yeah, a little much.
0: Yeah. All right. So what do you have? What didn't we get?
2: All right. So what didn't we get? Follow your passion and the money will come, you know, unless you got to pay rent. Just get your foot in the door, which is great. Your foot's in the door, but you're making $14 an hour. Never quit anything. Probably some of the worst advice. Quitting is knowing when the ship is on fire sometimes. Loyalty always pays off. Sometimes it just pays in a pizza party and three extra jobs. Work for free for exposure. People die from exposure. Don't do it. Sleep when you're dead. Great plan. You'll look halfway there at 28 years old. Money doesn't matter. Spoken by people without money. There you go.
0: Thank you, Eddie.
1: I'm going to tattoo my body.
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11: Lots of extra cars out there this morning with the Long Island Railroad on strike. The Long Island Expressway is slow westbound from the Seaford Oyster Bay out through the Queens Line. The Northern State slow westbound from 106, 107 all the way out through the Queens Line. The Southern State stop and go westbound from Route 110 heading into Queens. The Cross Island has northbound delays from the Southern State up to the Long Island Expressway. There is some limited shuttle service available, but the MTA is advising people to work from home if possible.
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11: As the LIRR strike enters its third day, negotiations between union leaders and the MTA are set to resume this morning after overnight talks in Manhattan. Federal mediators brought both sides together Sunday evening at MTA headquarters, where discussions continued into the night before breaking with plans to reconvene today. Union officials say they cannot discuss specific details while the talks remain ongoing, but describe the negotiations as cordial. Shuttle buses are operating between key Long Island Railroad stations, including Hicksville, Mineola, Hempstead, Lake Park, and Bayshore, with connections stations to subway systems in Howard Beach. Riders traveling on the Huntington and Ronkonkoma branches are being routed through Jamaica. For more information, you can go to mta.info. Suffolk County Executive Ed Romaine is launching a campaign aimed at attracting New York City businesses to Long Island. Romaine says proposed tax increases under Mayor Mandani's administration could push companies to seek lower-cost alternatives. County officials say Suffolk County offers room to grow, a skilled workforce, and a business-friendly environment. In sports, the Mets beat the Yankees yesterday 7-6.
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0: Well, if you're on Long Island, welcome to hell.
1: Hello.
0: The Long Island Railroad strike is happening, and it was bad enough yesterday for the Yankee Mets game.
1: Right.
0: Good luck today.
1: Yeah, it's probably a good day.
0: It's bad on a good day.
1: Yeah, it is. It really is.
0: This is disastrous. I'm trying to think the worst Connecticut commute. It has to have been when that bridge burnt.
1: Yes. Yes, big time.
0: Like, help me if you were out there. Right. Like, that was the worst time to commute in Connecticut, correct?
1: Yeah, you were parked, basically, the entire time.
0: Well, it lasted for, it wasn't just a day.
1: Yeah.
0: You know, it wasn't like an overturned tractor trailer.
1: It, yeah.
0: It was weeks.
1: Yeah. That section shut down. The whole
0: Yeah, you're getting off and driving through towns.
1: To get back, yeah.
0: Get back to the 95.
1: Yeah, horrible.
0: Horrorville.
1: Horrible.
0: Horrorville. I think that's it. Horrorville.
1: Horrorville, yes.
0: Horrorville.
1: Horrorville, yes.
0: Yeah, so good luck. Ugh, brutal. Brutal. I just get slowed down in traffic, and I'm like, oh, what?
1: They tapped their brake just once.
0: You know what I mean?
1: What's this about?
0: Yeah. I was coming back from Aquatic Pools, driving down the Merritt, and it's just, we're slowing down. Why?
1: Cut down trees.
0: What's going on?
1: What's going on?
0: What? No. And then at one point, we actually stopped. I could have put it in park.
1: Damn.
0: And then I start rolling, and finally, I look. I'm like, there's an accident on the other side.
1: Yes.
0: Oh. Yep. The other side.
1: Yeah, the ultimate rubbernecking, yes.
0: Someone should, like, there should be a state cop sitting there with a paintball gun.
1: Right.
0: And, like, if you're slowing down to look at this accident, pow, right in the face. Move it, move it, move it,
1: keep
0: move
1: going,
0: it, move
1: keep
0: it.
1: Keep going forward, yes.
0: Look straight.
1: Right.
0: Yeah.
1: Nothing to see here.
0: Nothing to see. I would not be able to survive.
1: Finger paint for the kids.
0: Like a drive from like Mount Sinai to, you
1: know, no.
0: Into Huntington today.
1: Well, hell no.
0: No. Did you see the footage of that Idaho air show?
1: Yeah.
0: Two jets crashed in front of frightened spectators.
1: It looked like one rear-ended the other. Like the front one slowed down, the other one like ran into it, and they both went up. It looked almost like they were mating.
0: I thought the same thing. It looked like two butterflies mating.
1: Right.
0: I don't know where butterflies mate, but if they do it while flying.
1: They're probably doing the air, yeah.
0: If they do it while flying, that's what it would look like.
1: Yes, exactly.
0: One latched itself onto the other.
1: Right.
0: And then they flew together for a little while. Right.
1: Then they fell down together.
0: And then they both decided, not for me.
1: Let's plummet, yeah. But it's amazing how fast those parachutes came out for them.
0: Yeah. That's an important fact of the story. All four pilots safely ejected.
1: Yeah, and two $67 million planes are now gone.
0: Yeah, that's a big mistake.
1: That was an expensive accident.
0: Can you imagine that? Making a mistake and costing whoever $67 million times two.
1: They're going to dock your pay for a while.
0: Oh, my God.
1: Gonna pay this damn plane off.
0: Those air shows, I don't know. That seems like, you know, another thing that
1: it's a common occurrence that they crash. Like every year, it seems that they crash
0: who
1: somewhere.
0: Who flies at the air show? It's not the pilots who are like the top pilots now, right?
1: I mean, sometimes they have the
0: military air show, but like when you do one of these, it's like you get
1: people.
0: Some guys that have been retired for a while.
1: It's their hobby. They fly these planes. Yeah.
3: Remember the guy that flew into the UFO at the end of Independence Day, the crazy guy.
1: Yeah.
3: Those are the guys. That
1: Randy
3: are flying
1: Quaid.
3: The,
1: yeah.
3: Yeah.
1: Randy Quaid. Yeah, Randy Quaid. Yeah, it would make sense.
0: Yeah.
4: You hear jets colliding. It was surprisingly gentle looking.
1: Yeah.
0: Right.
4: It's not what I expected.
1: Was a big fireball in the sky.
4: Thankfully.
0: Yeah. You would think as soon as they touch, it's just like poof, parks
1: like
0: everywhere.
1: Movies, yeah. Top Gun.
0: Do we have audio on this? No. Yes. No. No. There wasn't any great ground audio. You would expect like someone from the crowd to have their phone, and then you hear the whole audience gasp.
1: Yeah,
0: there was nothing.
1: All right, the only order they really had was you heard the announcement saying everybody stay in place, don't move around. But they were nowhere near it. I mean, it was pretty far away.
0: Yeah, well, that's a smart thing to not do it over people.
1: Yeah.
3: Shrapnel.
1: They used to do that. Now they do it further away.
0: Yeah,
1: from
0: they
1: people.
0: Figured out you got to do it far away.
1: Yeah, less raining of parts.
0: Did you see that? It was like a monster truck show in Brazil or something last week where that truck went right into the crowd.
1: Oh, Colombia. The people down.
0: Colombia.
1: Yeah,
4: that was brutal.
1: Oh.
0: Yeah. You could see, you know, right before the truck went into the crowd, some people, they were scattering.
1: Yeah.
0: But some people were just frozen.
1: Yeah.
0: They didn't know what to do. They're just like, what to do?
1: Uh-oh. Yeah.
0: Yeah.
4: Boy, this show's getting real close.
1: Right?
0: Yeah.
1: One guy's filming.
4: There was a lot of trust, it seemed like, between the audience and the driver.
1: Yeah,
4: there
1: was like almost no barriers around.
4: No, there was no barrier.
0: It's different.
1: Yeah.
0: in other countries.
1: Yeah.
0: They're like, yeah, we got so many people.
1: Life not so precious. Like,
0: whatever.
3: Yeah. No OSHA.
0: No.
1: No.
3: Mm-mm.
0: I was at a show here, and a monster truck went awry, went over a jump, went awry, and he lost control. So he went into the alley. He drove into the alley where the trucks were coming out. And you just hear this big crash. And everyone's like, oh, man, that doesn't sound good. Then you see this giant monster truck tire rolling out.
1: Oh. It's okay, folks. Let's give a round of applause.
0: I was like, wow, that's okay. Well, we know that truck's not coming back out.
1: Not yet, no.
4: That's a trick he can only do one time.
1: He's going to need a repair.
0: It's a one-time trick.
1: Maybe tomorrow.
0: Here's a good karma story. And if you have, like, if you did something nice and then something nice happened to you, can you call it in right now? Because it's great. Lesson in life.
1: Restore
0: this is actually
1: humanity.
0: Great for graduates.
1: Yes.
0: If you do nice things happen to you. Listen to this story. A guy found a $500 lottery ticket in a convenience store on the floor, and he returned it. He handed it over. It was a $500 winning lottery ticket.
1: Where's the good part?
0: Happened in South Carolina.
1: You were just given a gift.
0: It was a pick three. He found it at the floor. He handed it in. Weeks later, the man bought a cash five ticket at the same store. It matched all five numbers drawn, and he won $586,000.
1: Could have $500 more if he just added that. I mean, it doesn't have a name on it. You just hand it back. The clerk's going to just cash it in. It didn't have a name on it, so then you're taking a chance.
0: This from the guy who found a bunch of 50s and brought them back into the bank.
1: Well, because I was under surveillance. That's why there's cameras there.
0: Oh, sure.
1: That's why I did it.
0: That's fine.
1: Yeah.
0: Yeah, in this store, this guy in the convenience store, not under surveillance.
1: Again, it doesn't have a name on it, though. I mean, it has a name on it. Be like, here, give it back to so-and-so.
0: The owner was so grateful to get the ticket back that I knew I was going to hit the lottery after that.
1: Uh-huh.
0: I just knew it. That's a quote from the guy who won.
1: Yeah.
0: Lottery officials said the odds of winning the cash five jackpot are 1 in 850,668.
1: Well, he became the one.
0: That's a great karma story, isn't it?
1: It is nice.
0: You're just jealous?
1: No, I just have a hard time believing these things sometimes.
0: This one, seems legit.
1: If you saw the person drop it, then by all means, hand it right back to him. But if it's just laying there and there's no name on it, it's a scratcher. I mean, you just hand the clerk here.
0: Even with this story ending in him winning $586,000, you're thinking
1: he lucked out. He lucked out.
3: Burden
0: doesn't everyone who win the lot anyone who wins the lottery knocked out.
1: I guess that's true, yeah. I think it's a sound advice.
0: Ed in Manorville.
6: What's going on, guys? Good morning.
0: What's happening?
1: Morning to you.
6: All right, man. I got a good story for you. About 2 weeks ago I found the

0: the pizza place that he worked in over in Medford, and I hand delivered the wallet to it and got a free meal out of it.
1: Nice.
2: Look at that.
1: See
2: got
1: that?
2: A free meal.
1: Nice. Free pizza.
2: That's good karma.
1: That works, yeah. That's
2: you good did eating. The right thing.
1: That's good eating.
2: Yeah.
0: I had some bad thoughts when I first found that wallet.
2: Right. You're like, I just got $600 handed to
1: right.
2: me.
1: Yeah.
2: I found your wallet.
0: I don't mean for that. The thoughts that I had was an 11th grader that lived in the Indian reservation over in Mastic, and I don't know, just wasn't comfortable.
2: Oh, really?
0: And like I said, I was going through it to find out whose it was.
2: Well, any 11th grader with $600, you're like, all right, what's going on here?
1: Right,
2: unless you live in the Hamptons.
1: Exactly. Right, yeah.
2: Like, how did you get that money?
1: Right.
2: Yeah. Wow.
0: But he was good. He was all smiles. Now the best part about it is I got a big smile and a great good morning every morning when I pick him up.
2: Oh, that's great. Yep. That's great. You know, and you also have a friend for life.
0: Yeah, exactly.
2: And you could also look in the mirror and say, I did the right thing.
0: Yeah, I always try to do the right thing.
1: You're charging $10 a ride.
2: Thank you, Ed.
1: I get the money.
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2: All right, dumbass news. Who's the dumbass? 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
5: Jammed up on the LIE, westbound heading into Vets Highway, then it's jammed up westbound from the Seaford Oyster Bay through the Queens Line. The northern state has westbound delays at the Meadowbrook, westbound delays heading into Queens. The southern state slow westbound from Route 1's end to Eagle Avenue, then more westbound delays heading into the Cross Island. The Cross Island slow northbound from the southern state up to the bridges.
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6: We're going to play Who's the Dumbass, the loving husband trying to help, or the cranky, not so grateful wife.
7: Why is it cranky, really? When that's not happening.
6: We'll let you decide on that one. That's coming up. Some great audio from New Jersey. But before we play this song, you really can't spell Dumbass News without Joanne.
7: No.
6: Joanne?
8: I'm sorry.
6: How are you? Can you turn your radio down?
8: I'll tell you, I love this one. My father, my mother, and I, all three of us, went out west, and we were staying at this Yellowstone National Park Hotel. And all of a sudden, my father's going through the drawers, and he says, oh, I came across this wallet. So my mother opened they opened it up, and they said, $3,500.
6: Oh.
8: Where did this come from? And all of a sudden, I'm like, we got $3,500. Do we win something? So my father said, no, I found it. I said, what are you going to do? Are you going to report it or what? He said, no, I'm going to see what happens. So he waited. We stayed another day. Nothing came around. Then he stayed another day. Nothing came around. So he said, forget it. Let's leave. So we left. And that was it. But I thought it was really funny in a way because my father found money. Yeah.
6: He kept the money.
8: He kept the money, yeah. I mean, come on. I mean, really?
6: And the karma here is
7: free vacation.
6: Joanne never made it to college.
7: No.
8: No, I never Major. Did go to college. No, yeah. No, never did. No, never did.
7: Major in chemistry. Yes.
6: No. All right, you sound like you're doing okay.
8: I thought it'd be nice to listen to this, I'll tell you. I really did. I thought it was kind of cute.
6: It is cute.
7: Very
6: All
7: cute.
6: Right, Joanne, thank you.
8: Yeah. You're welcome. Hey, guys, have a great week.
7: You too.
6: You too.
7: Keep smiling.
8: Bye.
6: All right. Dumbass News is next. Chaz and AJ in the morning.

0: So who's the dumbass, the loving husband trying to help the cranky, ungrateful wife? Or the ungrateful, cranky wife?
1: Not my vote right there.
0: Yeah. You decide. Joanne was just on the show.
1: Yeah.
0: And somebody posted on Twitch that...
1: Val in the shed.
0: Val in the shed. Right.
2: Yeah. Touched a lot. Anyway, I wrote. Yeah.
0: We have to get a reality show where we have...
1: those two together?
0: Joanne.
1: Yep.
0: Al in the shed. Mushmouth.
1: The Misfit Toys, basically.
0: The Island... that's what we call it. The Island of Misfit Toys. Right. All right. So now back to this. This is a couple out of New Jersey.
3: Whenever you do a job, ask for 50% up front. Right off the bat. I don't care what the job is. Ask for 50%. Look at this. I did this landscaping job for this lady, and she doesn't want to pay me again.
4: I don't have to pay you. I am your wife.
3: Ma'am, we did this last year. Cameraman, come over here. We did this last year over here, and,
4: I don't care what you did, and it's a little too gaudy. I told you that last time.
3: It kind of grew on her a little bit, and she asked me, can I do some more?
4: Grow on your wrist.
3: She wants me to take out the fake flowers, but I really don't suggest that. It looks good.
4: It's too gaudy.
3: Let it stay here for a while.
4: It's too gaudy. And furthermore, take out some of this stuff. It's too gaudy.
5: They point to all the fake flowers. That's what that little thing is.
0: Yeah.
1: Actually, I kind of like her.
4: Clean the gutters. They're overflowing.
3: You're only wasting your money if you clean the gutters now.
4: I'm not wasting my money. You're wasting your money.
3: I work in the area. I do all
4: the... in the area? You live in the house.
3: I do all the customers all down up and down my road. I live in the area. I hate to lose you as a customer.
4: Oh, come on. Get the hell out of here, Gary. Will you please with this stupid...
1: I like her.
0: Yeah, she's winning me over.
1: I like her.
6: I like him, too, because he knows he's riling her up.
5: He knows exactly what he's doing.
1: They belong together, yes.
0: Yeah.
3: What is her problem?
1: What's the problem? You work in the area.
5: Oh, they're a trip.
1: They're awesome.
0: And so does he make a series of these videos where he acts like he's an employee of this woman?
5: I went to the account and there's only like four videos. They did like three last year. The first one looked like it was kind of serious. And then I think they realized like,
1: hey, this isn't, something here.
5: Yeah, there's nothing here to move it forward.
1: Right.
5: So they I think involved her by video two and they're like, yep, here come the views. This is much better.
0: Here it is.
5: Yeah. I think he just likes showing off his gardening, honestly. I don't think he has a business from what I can tell. But
1: right. Unemployed.
5: I appreciate it.
1: Yeah.
0: Yeah. She's great.
1: Oh, she's awesome.
7: Chaz and AJ in the morning.
0: All right. This is where married men can speak. Men.
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9: Lots of cars out there this morning with the Long Island Railroad on strike, jammed up on the LIE westbound heading into Vets Highway. Then it's really heavy westbound from Route 110 out through the Queens Line. The Northern State has westbound delays heading into the Wausau. Then it's stop and go all the way out through the Queens Line. The Southern State slow westbound from Route 110 to Eagle Avenue. The Cross Island jammed up northbound from the Southern State up to the bridges. I'm John Lynch with Long Island Traffic.

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13: Segment on the show. We haven't figured out a name for it yet, but husbands, call in the gripe you have with your wife. This is where married men can speak freely.
14: Yes.
13: You can't say it at home.
14: No, you can't.
13: Because it just brings you weeks of misery.
14: One word answers.
13: So this is why you guys walk around, everything's all bottled up.
14: Yeah.
13: That's why we die before women.
14: Because we want to.
13: We keep it all. That's right. We keep it all bottled up. This is where you can let it out. There's no judgment, no ladies allowed.
14: Right, yeah.
13: You can't call and complain.
14: No.
13: No. It's us speaking freely.
14: Nice.
15: What is her problem?
13: Chaz and AJ in the morning. 877-764-2535. Is there something your wife does that makes you nuts? What is she on your back about?
14: Right. Why is she riding you this time?
13: Was something she blew a gasket over.
14: Right. I said hi.
13: Yeah. 877-764-2535. Chaz and AJ in the morning.

0: how it starts every week. Very quiet on the phones. We'll get like, you know, half a dozen calls or so.
1: Yeah.
0: But by the end, it's they're coming out of the woodwork. They're right. Like, oh, we can speak freely, finally.
1: They survived.
0: Husbands, call in the gripe you have with your wife.
1: Yeah.
0: Whether you're a little annoyance, or what is she on your back about?
1: Right.
0: Or, you know, the thing you can't say, because it's just like, it's not worth the days of
1: torture,
0: misery.
1: Right.
0: Chaz and AJ in the morning. I'll have to get to this at some point, but Jennifer and I currently are not speaking.
1: Oh!
0: Yeah.
1: Okay.
0: Yeah.
1: So how do you communicate? Signs? Point? Point of stuff?
0: Grunt? Other signs.
1: Oh. Okay. Okay.
0: 877-764-2535. And already, by the way, no women allowed on Twitch.
1: Right. And Emma writes, why is this a men's segment? Us women have gripes too, you know, laughing.
0: We hear them all the time.
2: No, we know.
1: You share
0: we
1: those.
0: Know.
1: You share those all the time.
0: No, we have to keep it bottled up. Right. We have to tuck it in. We have to walk around.
1: Right. Getting.
0: Oh, my
1: getting
0: God. Already.
1: Yeah.
0: Complaining.
1: Wow.
0: We can't even get a complaint out. That's how fast they draw. Boom!
1: Right.
2: That's a pre-complaint.
1: With laser-sharp technology.
3: That's true. When she's complaining about something that hasn't even happened.
0: It hasn't even happened.
3: It has not even happened.
2: You wonder why guys are more likely to have a stroke when they're like 50 years old. Oh, my God.
0: Exactly. It's quick draw. Yeah.
3: You can complain, but it's under protest.
1: And now she put all that face.
3: We love you. You're not welcome here right now.
0: Hungry man.
4: Hey, good morning. This segment is long overdue, I must say, but thank you, guys. We need this.
1: Just trying to help.
4: I've been married 35 years next month, and the biggest gripe I have is my wife moves my stuff, doesn't tell me, and then I run around looking like I don't know what I'm doing. I know I left it here, and it's in a different drawer.
1: Why is the furniture outside?
0: What do you mean? What do you mean? What do you mean stuff like wallet, keys?
4: Yeah, anything. Like, I need this for tomorrow, so let me just put it right here on the counter so when I go out the door, I won't forget it.
1: Right.
4: Oh, no, it doesn't belong there. I put it in your top drawer. What?
0: Well, thanks for telling me.
1: Right, yeah.
0: Half an hour in the morning now. Go on.
1: Maybe leave a note saying I put in the drawer.
2: Thanks for hiding it.
0: You were trying to shave a few minutes off your day. Let me put it right here as I walk out.
1: Yep. Exactly. Streamline. Right.
5: Yeah, okay. Well, you want to put it over here, and I'm going to tell you, put it over here.
1: Right. All your stuff's in the front lawn, by the way. Go get it. That's where I threw it.
0: Yeah. All right, hungry man.
4: I feel better now. All right,
0: good. See, this is exactly.
1: You seem better now. Yes. Men.
0: Boston John.
6: Yeah. Have you seen my? Do you know where my? I can't find my whatever it is. I can't stand it. I'm getting ready for the day, and she can't find her keys, can't find her phone, can't find her purse, can't find.
1: Does she smoke pot? Must pot as you do.
6: No, she doesn't. That's okay, the thing. She just checking. Doesn't. And it's just like, come on, man. I'm trying to get ready here, and I got to stop what I'm doing to help you find what you should know where it is. I mean, your phone, your purse, your keys, you should know where that is. It's like, where's your head? On your shoulders? I mean, come on.
0: Yeah. Right. No, I 100%. Like, so you can't organize yourself.
6: I feel
0: yourself.
6: Better now.
0: Yeah. No, that's the whole point. And by the way, thank you for coming out.
6: I feel better now.
0: Thank you for coming out Saturday. He brought a bicycle.
1: Oh, nice.
0: For the toy drive.
1: Good man. Thank you.
0: Yeah.
2: Appreciate he stole it.
6: But, you know. Yeah. That's my pleasure, guys. My pleasure. I support you guys any chance I can.
0: And your boy's
6: I
0: good.
6: I love you, so I feel better. Go I ahead. Got a smile on my face. I feel better.
0: That's
1: much
0: the
6: better.
0: Whole point.
6: Thank you.
0: Much thank you.
1: See, it's
0: thank
1: how it works.
0: You. Morgan in Middletown.
7: Hey, what's up, guys?
0: What's up?
7: How you doing? I got something for you. She's sitting right here next to me.
0: Okay.
1: I heard laughing, yes.
7: Okay,
0: be careful.
7: I've been married to this woman for over 22 years. I love her to death. But the one thing that really gets my goat is she never finishes a drink and she always leaves it hanging around. The minute I toss it out in the sink or something like that, what does she say? Where's my soda? Where's my drink? Why did you throw it out? It's been on the counter for 2 days.
1: Why is it possible? Like arsenic.
0: Oops.
1: Damn it.
7: Just And just to add on to the guy before me, my wife does the same thing. She never loses.
0: Oops, is that her phone?
7: She can't find it.
0: Can you put her on?
7: Yeah, she's right here.
0: All right, put her on.
7: Say hello, Melissa.
8: Hi, guys.
0: Hi.
1: Hi, Melissa.
0: Is what he says true?
8: It is. It's absolutely true.
0: All right, well, it takes a big woman to admit.
1: Right.
0: When they're...
7: And then she gets mad at me.
1: Oh, she will when you get the phone.
9: Oh, yeah, this isn't over.
1: When you get off the phone, she's going to be really mad.
0: Yeah, this might be the last time we ever see or hear from Morgan.
7: If I don't call you guys tomorrow, that means I'm missing.
0: Okay. All right, Morgan, we will put a search party out.
1: Yeah.
7: Thank you, guys.
0: All right, thank you, Morgan. Appreciate it.
7: Have a good day.
3: She owned up to that one right away.
0: Yes, right away?
1: She did, yeah.
0: That's, that was very big of her.
1: Nice. He's dead, man.
0: Chris.
10: Hey, good morning, everyone.
0: Hi.
1: Morning.
10: Hey, what gets me is my wife thinks I'm psychic and stuff. She'll tell me to go get something. And I'm like, what is it? You know, something. It's right over there. I'm like, what is it? And then she'll finally say what it is. And then I said, where is it? She says, over there. So she points in the general direction of the dining room, the living room, the sun porch. I'm not sure. So here I am. Sir, and I said, what room is it in? It's over there, the sun porch. Instead of saying all that stuff, she could have just said, hey, get me the basket in the sun porch or something like that.
1: Right, right. Something easy. Yeah.
10: She touches everything out and think I'm psychic. I can find everything that we put away like a year ago.
1: I hate when they say, go get lost.
2: I'd hate to play Clue with her.
1: Why are you still here?
10: She's a very good woman. That's probably her only flaw. She does everything else really great.
1: Only okay. flaw, really?
0: But you got it out. See, doesn't that feel better?
1: Much better, right?
0: You air it out. Now it's like that pressure.
10: I feel great now.
1: Right? Exactly. Your heart's pumping better. Yes.
0: Yes.
1: Awesome.
0: Perfect.
10: All right. Well, thank you, guys.
0: All right. Thank you.
1: Thank you.
0: Yeah. You think that she's just trying to get rid of him?
1: Yeah.
0: I just need him away from me.
1: Where's my keys? The middle of the highway.
0: No, he doesn't even. She doesn't even tell him what it is.
1: Right. Just go.
0: Just. It's over there.
1: Yeah.
0: What?
1: The search for nothing.
0: Just go over there.
1: Right. Yeah.
2: It's in the backyard. No, the neighbor's backyard.
0: Yeah.
1: Keep going.
0: Ed.
11: Morning, everybody.
0: Morning.
1: Morning.
11: Why do I have to put the toilet seat down if I don't put my butt on it?
0: This is a big one. This has been going back and forth since the creation of the toilet seat.
1: Yeah, since dawn of time, actually.
0: Mm. Well, not the dawn of time, because they didn't have toilets.
1: Place these rocks.
2: Gotta close the rock.
0: Close the rock.
1: Close the rock. Fill the hole.
0: Yeah. I know. I gave up on this one. I just think that it's...
1: I always close both lids. I don't want to see in there. I know what goes on in there. So I close the lid.
0: I leave the top lid up, but, I'll walk up to it. I'll pick the bottom up. I'll do my business. I wipe the seat if, in case there's any
1: misfire.
0: Then I put the seat down and I walk away.
1: Yeah.
0: And it's just easier.
1: Yeah. I just close the whole thing.
11: It's easier because I don't want to hear the argument.
0: I don't want to hear the scream from the splashdown.
1: Yeah.
0: And then get the whole,
1: It's easier just
0: 20-minute.
1: Just pee in the sink. It's easier. Turn the water on, done.
3: I've never had a seat that I didn't look at before I sat down on. That's the part I don't understand. Yeah. That's where I don't get it.
1: In the dark, you splash down.
2: Oh, it's always 1 a.m.
0: Why wouldn't it be a rule that whoever is walking, you set it the way you want, then leave it that way, and it's up to the next person to set it that way?
3: I understand the courtesy part of it. I get that part of the argument. Why wouldn't you just look before you put your butt down?
0: Okay, question. When you drive my car and you move everything, the mirror, the seat, and everything, before you get out, do you put it all back? No.
1: Like
0: it's a toilet seat.
1: Right.
0: No, don't poop the car.
11: Complain about it, but when you get in Jennifer's car, she complains that you moved her mirror.
0: It's like you were there.
11: Oh, I have one of those. I have one, too.
0: Thank you, Ed.
11: All right, guys.
0: All right. It's Chaz and AJ in the morning. This is where men can speak freely.
1: So far, so good.
0: Yeah.
1: Almost died yet.
0: 877-764-2535.

0: They can't even leave us alone for 5 minutes.
1: I noticed that.
0: We're asking just guys to call. This is our area, 7:30 to 8 on Monday. This is where we air out grievances with the wife. And, you know, and there's no blowback. It's like we get to say it, we get it off our chest, and we get to move on.
1: And feel better.
0: But now, we said no women. Yep. Who's on the phone? Look at men, but. Hello?
2: Hello?
0: Yes.
2: Hello. I just wanted to let you guys know, I think this segment is absolutely fantastic, and I'm literally crying. I'm laughing so hard on the way to work today. I think this is wonderful, and you guys well deserve it.
1: Okay, I want some idea here.
3: Yeah, it's not the way we thought this was going to go.
0: What is going on here? I'm not sure.
4: It's some kind of mind trick.
0: We've been trained. This is a Jedi mind trick, isn't it?
4: I'm on to you.
5: She wants something from us.
4: I'm on to you.
0: Yeah.
2: And you know, the funny part is I can see myself in like 15 of the calls that have already come.
1: It's good to confess.
2: too funny. All right, you guys have a great day.
0: All right, thank you.
1: You as well.
0: It's Chaz and AJ in the morning. Mm-hmm. We haven't found a name that we love for this segment.
1: Yeah.
0: It's husbands calling in and just venting, airing out things that are bottled up because we can't speak freely around the house. You know what that buys you.
1: Yeah.
0: I'm still learning that lesson the hard way.
1: Okay.
0: I'll say something and I'm like, man, if I would have just kept my mouth shut, my life would be so much better.
1: Yeah, the right.
0: But I can't do it.
1: Yeah, he had the right to remain silent, but didn't have the ability.
0: I will just say we're going through a kitchen project, so it's
1: we're in a house. Yeah,
0: kitchen project.
1: Right.
0: Plus flu.
1: Oh no.
0: Equals nuclear meltdown. Just everybody remember this,
1: okay.
0: Men.
1: Yeah, great.
0: Don't if you're going through a kitchen project. And your wife gets sick and she's flat on her back sick. Just know hell's coming.
1: Okay.
0: It's coming.
1: It's a formula.
0: It's going to come.
1: It's a formula.
5: Move to an extended stay hotel.
0: Hell will trick you.
1: Life in the car is good.
0: It's like, oh, she's feeling better. She seems nice.
1: Yeah.
0: It's coming.
1: That's why car
0: I'm telling you, the nuclear bomb will drop.
1: That's why car seats recline.
0: It dropped on me yesterday at around 3:45.
1: I thought I heard something.
4: I saw a mushroom cloud in the distance. Yeah. I'm like, what is that?
0: So we're getting the floors done.
1: Oh.
0: So it's the poly.
1: Yes.
0: It's a water-based poly. Yeah. So the smell goes away quickly, but there's an odor.
6: It's going to be there.
1: Right.
0: She's had a difficult week. She's a strong woman. She's a nurse, but she was flat on her back sick.
1: Yeah.
0: Plus all of this chaos in the house. So yesterday, the poly's going down, and we're like trapped in our bedroom.
1: Yeah.
0: And she just, it was.
1: Did it blow out the window or what? That makes sounds like that all the time, but it's different.
0: I don't want to get too far into it, but I will say.
3: Remember the thing about talking.
0: Because I can't speak freely here.
1: For fear of death, yes.
0: She said one line that I thought was so ridiculous.
1: I will kill you?
0: No, that's going to come after I say this line.
1: Oh, God.
0: So she settles down there.
1: Uh-huh.
0: We go out to grab a bite.
1: Right.
0: And at the table, she said, I'm...
1: Uh-oh.
0: I'm afraid the cats won't make it through the night. I'm like, okay, well, we lived through coat one. We're all still alive.
1: Right, right.
0: We got through coat one.
1: Right.
0: Okay. Not good.
1: Is that when lunch became inserted rectally?
0: Look at Ruth's face.
1: Right.
0: You can see, now she's smiling, but instantly, the disgust on her face.
1: Right, right.
0: For me to say, we lived through coat one.
1: Right.
6: I thought you were going to say, then you shouldn't stress them out by yelling in
5: front. Trying to get killed?
0: My God.
1: Look, they're shedding.
0: Oh, yeah. Wow. It's, we haven't talked.
1: Oh,
0: gotcha. Since that.
1: Right, right.
0: Yeah.
1: Just walk in and go, meow.
0: And by the way, I slept there with the cats last night.
1: Nice.
0: It was perfectly fine. Right. I am alive. Right. And as you could hear, cats have all of my senses.
1: So far, yes. Tomorrow?
0: Yep. I'll, you know, if I'm not here tomorrow.
1: Right.
0: Well, you know what happened.
1: Okay.
0: Vinny.
7: Good morning.
0: Hey, how you doing?
1: Good morning, Vinny.
7: Good. Hanging in there. Glad I was able to call in.
0: Me too. Thank you.
1: So, what are you going to tell us?
0: I'm on her side already.
7: One of the craziest things that drives me nuts, my wife will do is she'll call me up to address something with one of our five kids that are having an issue. And when I go and address it, she'll, instead of letting the kid answer, she'll start becoming the public defender and answering for them. So I'm like, well, what'd you call me up here for if you were going to give the answers for them? Like, what do you want me to do here?
0: Right. Right.
1: Just throw them out of court.
0: That's
1: what are you doing, Casey?
0: That's bringing me flashbacks.
1: Oh, really?
0: That's from another life. But guys typically want their sons to be, you know, problem solvers.
1: Yeah.
0: And, you know,
1: leaders.
0: They realize you got to go through some rough times to build some strength.
1: Yeah, it builds character.
0: And mothers are, and, you know.
1: Not my boy!
0: No, they're natural protectors.
1: Yes.
0: And so it's in their DNA to, protect.
1: Till the cops show up, yes.
7: Right.
0: Yeah.
1: Thanks, Mom.
0: And that's, I think, a challenge a lot of moms and dads have.
1: Yeah. You know?
6: Constantly.
0: Constantly.
7: It is. It is a constant.
0: Yeah. You want your kid to learn, but then the mother was like, no. And then they can't do anything when they're 23. They don't know how to do anything. And then it's like, I don't know. I told you.
1: So I'm guessing hung jury.
6: If you remember back when he was 2.5, I told you.
0: Yeah. Remember this whole time for like the last 23 years, right. I've been saying he's got to learn stuff.
1: Right.
0: Yeah. Okay.
1: Right.
0: Now look at him.
1: You can move out of that way time now.
0: Yeah.
7: You can see that, too, because he's always running up to her asking to do the littlest tiny things. I'm like, dude, you can do that yourself.
1: You can cut your own meat.
0: Yeah. Chew your own food.
1: Exactly.
0: She chews a steak and spits it in his mouth.
6: Oh, yeah. Baby bird.
1: Mama bird.
0: Yeah.
1: You can wipe your own butt now. You're on solids.
0: It's tough.
1: Yeah.
0: That's a tough one.
7: It is tough.
0: That hasn't been solved since the beginning of time.
1: No. Like,
0: we'll never solve it here, but it's good to get it off your chest.
7: Well, I solved it. I ended up taking him outside or something and having my own conversation with him because she'll just cut me off every time.
0: How did that go? Was he receptive?
7: It works better, but then she comes in and asks, well, what'd you say to him? Well, mind your business.
1: Right.
7: You had to fix it, I fixed it.
1: I said, don't talk to Mom.
0: Thank you, man.
7: You got it.
0: All right.
1: Yeah.
0: You know, we have a lot of calls here, and we're not going to be able to get to them
1: in an hour.
0: It's my favorite segment.
1: Bad hour.
0: Yeah. I just hope I live to see tomorrow.
1: So we.
6: Good luck.
8: Jazz and AJ in the morning.
0: Oh, my God. The comeback. That has Yankees and Mets.
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10: Jammed up on the cross island from the Southern State all the way up to the bridges. Just before the bridges, there's an accident taking out a couple of lanes. The Southern State slow westbound from Route 110 to Eagle Avenue. That it's jammed up westbound heading into the cross island. The Northern State has westbound delays heading into the Meadowbrook. Jammed up on the Northern State westbound from 106-107 out through the Queens Line. The LIE slow westbound from Vets Highway through Deer Park Avenue. Then it's jammed up westbound from the Seaford Oyster Bay all the way into Queens.
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10: As the LIRR strike enters its third day, negotiations between union leaders and the MTA are set to resume this morning after overnight talks in Manhattan. Federal mediators brought both sides together Sunday evening at MTA headquarters, where discussions continued into the night before breaking with plans to reconvene today. Union officials say they cannot discuss specific details while the talks remain ongoing, but describe the negotiations as cordial. Shuttle buses are operating between key Long Island Railroad stations, including Hicksville, Mineola, Hempstead, Lake Lake Park and Bayshore. With connections to subway systems in Howard Beach, riders traveling on the Huntington and Ronkonkoma branches are being routed through Jamaica. For more information, you can go to mta.info. Suffolk County Executive Ed Romaine is launching a campaign aimed at attracting New York City businesses to Long Island. Romaine says proposed tax increases under Mayor Mandani's administration could push companies to seek lower-cost alternatives. County officials say Suffolk County offers room to grow, a skilled workforce, and a business-friendly environment. In sports, the Mets beat the Yankees yesterday 7-6.
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8: The Yankees choke. What the hell happened? Yeah. Sports guy Jason Page in studio. What's happening?
9: What's up, guys?
10: Hello.
8: Hello.
10: Hello.
9: Let's go.
8: What happened?
9: I mean, look, they got issues at the back end of that bullpen with David Bednar. And, you know, this isn't really a new problem for them. I mean, last year it was Devin Williams. They cast him away. He goes to the Mets, and now he's the Mets' problem. And then you've got, you know, you've got Bednar, who they brought in from the Pirates last year, who's, I mean, he was shaky with the Pirates. He had one good season, and, you know, everybody's just assuming that he's going to, you know, how many guys have come to New York and struggled? Under the bright lights. And I don't necessarily think it's even an issue of the bright lights of New York for him, but he's just not that good. You know, for a team that's expected to compete for a championship, David Bednar at the back of your bullpen is not the guy that you're going to win a championship with. You know, so it's something they're going to have to address as they continue to go through the season here.
8: Tight game, late in the game. You see him walking out, you're like,
9: you're getting nervous.
10: Right.
9: Yeah. It's going to be some white knuckles, you know?
8: And in the other dugout, they're like, I've been waiting for this moment.
10: Right.
8: We've hung in there the whole game.
10: Right.
8: Now for this moment,
10: we can
8: chew this guy up and spit
9: him out.
8: Look,
9: right. There's only a handful of guys in the league that are these lockdown stud closers. Mason Miller out in San Diego at the Padres, who throws 105 miles an hour.
8: Whew.
9: You know, who's closing out games, who nobody can hit. You know, Aroldis Chapman can still bring it with the Red Sox. But, I mean, there's just not a lot of those guys on the back end of the bullpen. And you take it for granted when for so many years the Yankees have had that guy at the back end of the bullpen with Mariano Rivera, that you start to realize this is what most Major League Baseball teams go through, is
8: right,
9: having struggles figuring out how to get the final three outs of the game. They're the hardest outs of the game to get.
8: Right.
9: And the Mets are playing a little bit better now. won, I think, 5 out of 6, something like that.
8: Yeah.
9: So they're playing better baseball. You know, the Phillies in that same National League East fired their manager, hired former Yankee Don Mattingly to be the interim manager. They've won, you know, like 14 out of 15, and all of a sudden they're, you know, breathing life again there in Philadelphia. But Yankees have some issues on the backside of that bullpen.
8: Hmm. Aaron Rodgers going to come back for another season.
9: Sweet Jesus. Wow. Why? I mean, the Steelers, I mean, look, this franchise just doesn't get it. They had an opportunity to rip the Band-Aid off, stand in front of their fan base and say, you know what? We've been great for a long time. We've been good enough to be a playoff team for a long time. This is not a Super Bowl team. We're tearing the Band-Aid off. We're going to rebuild. Prepare for it. There's going to be some suck for the next 2 years, 3 years, but trust us, we know what we're doing. Instead, they're doing this patchwork thing, the same thing the Golden State Warriors are doing in the NBA right now, where they're saying, well, we'll try and piece it together, and we'll bring in Aaron Rodgers back for one more year. You're not winning a Super Bowl with 41, 42-year-old Aaron Rodgers in his 22nd season. You're just not doing it.
8: They got pretty far last year, though.
9: No, they were the best in a bad division. They were the best team of a bad division. You know, and they haven't won a playoff game since 2017, Chaz.
8: Hmm.
10: Oh boy.
9: 2017.
8: Well, they got rid of their head coach.
10: Right.
9: Well, no. He left on his own, but he left because trust me, the Rooneys weren't firing him. And he could have any job in the league he wants right now. But he's going to take a year or two and sort of collect himself. And he may get back into coaching. He may not. But, I mean, Aaron Rodgers does not want to get hit. Watch him in the pocket last year.
8: Who does?
9: No, but you can't play that position that way.
8: Mm.
9: You cannot have happy feet and deliver the ball earlier than it's meant to be delivered. And that's what Aaron Rodgers was last year. He could still make a lot of the throws. The arm is the last thing
8: to
9: go on.
8: Do you blame him, though,
9: guys,
8: after he...
10: seriously, yeah, getting mowed down? Yeah.
9: Then don't play.
8: Game one with the Jets?
9: Yeah.
10: First play, even, it felt like.
9: Yeah.
8: I think you're right.
10: What do you like, 90 seconds was it?
9: But, I mean, Aaron Rodgers...
8: It's like the Rousey fight. Intro was longer than the fight.
9: Yeah.
8: Really. We'll get there in a second, but what about the Knicks?
9: Knicks Cavaliers. I'm heading down to the city after we get done here. Knicks Cavaliers will be fun for the Eastern Conference Finals. Knicks will be rather heavily favored, I believe. I don't have the odds in front of me, but the Knicks will be heavily favored to get through that series because the Cavaliers have James Harden, and he is the biggest notorious choke artist in the history of postseason basketball.
10: Notoriety.
9: So I think the Knicks are in a good position. Other than the Oklahoma City Thunder, they have been the best team in these NBA playoffs.
8: So you think they're going to walk right through?
9: I mean, look, walk right through is... I've been a Knick fan long enough to know
8: that's that. Almost an exact quote of what you said during the break.
9: Why are we talking? Are we really talking about what we talked about in the break?
8: Yeah,
10: not everything.
9: Exactly. See, only it's selective. By the way, Knick's third best odds to win the NBA championship out of the four teams remaining right
8: Wouldn't
9: now.
8: Wouldn't that be something? Don't we all want to see it?
9: Yeah.
8: Like, really?
9: Were you even alive?
10: Why not?
9: Were either of you? I don't think so. It was the 60s, right? When the Knicks won their
10: 73.
9: Last... 73? Thank you.
8: We were very alive.
10: Yeah.
9: Yeah, well, you were. Yeah, now that he said 73, you were very much alive.
10: I was
9: alive.
10: Riding a bicycle,
8: That's right.
9: Yeah, you're farting dust.
8: Yeah. Is that what that was?
9: I mean, game one already, just to give you a sense, Knicks are 7.5-point favorites to win the series. So
10: that is just they've been crushing people. Their margin of victory has been
8: it's nuts.
9: Yeah. If the Cavaliers are going to steal a game, get game one, because the Knicks have been off for a week. If there's a game where the Cavaliers could at least put a little scare in the Knicks, it'll definitely be game one with the Knicks having that long layoff.
8: When is that, tomorrow?
9: That is tomorrow.
10: Oh.
8: All right. Ronda Rousey.
10: Amazing, huh?
9: What a fraud on the public.
8: I thought the same thing. Like,
9: you're going to give me a contrarian point of view here?
8: No.
9: Oh, okay. You're going to agree with me?
8: Yes.
10: Wow.
8: 100%.
10: I'm going to write this day down.
9: I know.
8: No,
9: you should.
8: I just felt like this is fighting now.
10: Yeah.
8: Like, I saw it happen to boxing.
10: Yeah.
8: Where it's like you're watching fake fights. Big dollars.
10: Yeah.
8: Fans got to pay a lot. Now MMA, you're going to start doing fake fights.
9: No, but it's Jake Paul. This is all about Jake Paul's company, MVP, and them just perpetrating these frauds on the public who go out and pay all this money for tickets. Come watch on Netflix. And then I've got to watch, you know, seven fights, six of which are non-competitive. You know, Nate Diaz is in there getting his brains beaten in. You know, Rousey's out. It was the osteoporosis bowl between
8: The guy covered in
9: Gina
8: blood,
9: Carano. Yeah, Gina Carano at 44.
8: Like, Carrie after the bucket fell and hit her in the head.
9: Yep. Gina Carano at 44, having not fought in 17 years.
8: That's not a fight.
10: Wow.
9: I mean, what are we doing?
10: Wow. And she got paid. I mean, good for her. She got paid.
9: Oh, and they all got paid.
10: Oh, yeah.
8: Yeah.
9: Disgraceful.
8: He's found a way to make money.
9: Because people are stupid. Fights. Let's just say it. People are stupid.
10: Fake Paul.
9: It's like you go to a restaurant. There's, you know, hair in the food and the meal's cold. And you say, you know what? I'm going to come back for more of this. I'm going to come back to this restaurant. That's what the paying public is. I say it all the time.
8: Not all of us.
9: A lot of them.
8: Yeah.
9: A lot of them.
8: Well, the Netflix thing is free. You just go to Netflix. If you have Netflix, you just go.
9: If you have Netflix.
8: His ability to sell that to Netflix for a tremendous amount of money.
9: Oh, my God.
10: Yeah. You know. You're good, you.
9: It's just bad. It's just bad on bad. And it keeps happening. You know, it is what it is. It's like going to watch Motley Crue or Vince Neil at this point. Mm. I mean, how many times do you have to go to know he can't sing anymore?
8: No. You know what's sad about that one? Is you could hear
10: the potential
8: has
10: there.
8: It in him still.
9: Oh, I'll do you one better. White Lion was at Mohegan the other night.
10: Okay.
8: Working?
9: Why do you even know that? No, but wait. It was Little Child, like not even in the realm of White Lion.
8: Was it the Wolf
9: No, thing? My mom is a degenerate gambler.
8: Gotcha. Okay.
9: Right. So runs in the family.
8: All right.
9: She wanted to go to the casino. I didn't even know White Lion was playing. We happened to be playing the Huff and Puff slot machines.
8: How many
9: there.
8: Songs can we name from White Lion? I know
9: Two.
8: They do Wait.
10: Children Cry.
9: Wait, and
10: Children Cry and Wait.
9: And When the Children Cry.
10: When Children Cry and Wait, yeah.
8: Ruth, did we miss any?
9: Are they in the playlist
11: Those
9: somewhere?
11: Those are the only two I could think of.
8: Okay.
9: Right. Are they in the playlist anywhere here?
11: Little
9: child. There you go. Dry
10: or cry. The kids crying and they're singing.
12: The version you described was better, probably.
8: This is so cringe.
9: Let me tell you, the crowd was exactly the crowd you would expect for that show. Oh. It was
10: old ladies and spandex.
9: It was AJ and Chaz, basically.
8: Yeah. I wouldn't expect to see me there.
9: It was that age, though.
10: It
9: was that age. You know, it was people that were cool back then.
8: The alternative, Jason, is you don't make it out.

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2: Heavy on Sunrise Highway, westbound heading into the Oakdale Merge. The southern state is slow both ways from Route 110 to Eagle Avenue, jammed up westbound heading into Queens. The northern state slow both ways from 106, 107 out to the Meadowbrook. Heavy both ways at the Queens line. The LIE slow westbound from Vets Highway to Deer Park Avenue. And it's heavy westbound from the Seaford Oyster Bay all the way out through the Queens line.
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1: 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Coming up on Dumbass News.
0: Taking selfies or talking into the camera or whatever. And you're like, man, I wish a foul ball would just come flying right and hit me.

0: boom, right in the head.
1: Yes.
0: Yeah.
1: Always.
0: This is a foul ball hit from God coming up. From Dumbass News. Dumbass News next. Chaz and AJ in the morning.

0: The foul ball hit sent from God coming up now in Dumbass News.
1: It's time for Chaz and AJ Dumbass News. Dumbass.
0: All right, sports guy Jason Page hanging out with us. This is a, let's play it and then we'll just relive it a couple times because it's so fun. Which game is this?
2: They were at a Padres game, but they are Mariners fans.
0: Okay. And they're in the audience and they're like making selfies and making videos.
3: Yep,
0: and
3: right.
0: Here we go.
4: That was a ball.
3: That was a nice sound.
4: Hitting her head. That was not a bat hitting a ball.
3: No.
4: That was a ball hitting a skull.
2: Yeah. Ball to skull.
3: That was some, that was some sound.
2: And she lost her sunglasses.
3: Oh.
2: She had them on top of her head.
3: Wow.
2: Gone.
5: She lost memories of the third grade.
3: Right.
0: Yeah.
3: Still seeing stars.
2: That's her skull. That's great.
0: I thought the same thing. Pay attention when you're in the audience.
2: Seriously, we don't need nets lining the stadium. For a million years, we never had nets lining the stadium at games.
0: Yeah.
2: And now because, you know, influencers have to look at their phone.
3: Give me a helmet. Here you go. Wear this.
0: When you're at a baseball game and you think what you have to say or do is more important than what's happening on the field.
3: Right.
0: Get out.
3: Yeah.
0: Do it in the parking lot, then.
3: Yeah, somebody else wants to
0: sit there. All right, if you're so special, do it in the parking lot. See how many people watch that.
3: Right.
2: Yeah.
0: This, though, this is... She did get a good video.
3: Right.
0: I mean, you got to give her credit.
3: Yes, she did.
0: She did get...
3: For the wrong reasons, but...
0: Finally made something worth watching.
3: See?
0: Not that she had anything to do with it.
3: Right, and that bump will go away after a while.
0: Oh, my God. The size of that bump had to be like a Flintstone bump.
3: Right.
0: Like the size of a banana.
3: You get hammered back in.
0: Yeah.
2: I did get the feeling she was the last second invite because the other two girls she was with have like jerseys, hats on. She's in like a leather jacket, sunglasses on her head. I'm like, I don't know if she knows how this works.
3: Yeah.
0: Right. I was in a restaurant yesterday. I saw someone making a. Like one of those influencer videos.
3: Oh, yeah. No, right.
0: Get out of here.
3: Yeah.
0: It's
2: throw your bread at them.
3: Yeah. Can we,
6: those aren't cheap seats.
2: No,
0: where she is.
6: Especially that ballpark. I mean, San Diego is literally Petco Park. Was it? Were they in San Diego or
2: they
6: Seattle?
2: They were in San Diego, yeah.
6: San Diego, that is one of the toughest tickets in all of sports right now. They are sold out every night.
3: Damn.
6: Beyond capacity.
3: Wow.
6: Because the Padres are one of the best shows in baseball. And it's one of the most beautiful ballparks. It's in San Diego.
0: Can you imagine that? You finally get in. You've been trying to get in. And then you're sitting next to some person who's like making stupid videos, not paying attention to the game. Then she gets hit in the head with a ball. You're like, thank you, God.
2: I don't know if you saw the background. There's a guy behind her, totally unconcerned, just like, oh, I'm going to get this ball now.
3: Thank you.
0: A ball has a dent in it.
3: Yoink. Can you sign this?
0: Say, show your what?
2: She leans over. So there's three girls in a row, and she leans over to the third girl. She's in the middle, and she says, "Show your boobs."
3: Oh.
2: But I didn't know if we could say that or not. So I was like, okay. I think I'll just.
6: We just did.
3: Yeah.
2: The video. I love the internet. It's like, do we ever get an answer to question one?
3: So where are they?
0: Right. Keep rolling. I swear to God, that sounds like wood.
3: Oh, yeah.
2: It does.
3: That's a crack of the bat.
6: No, that sounds like karma.
3: Yeah.
6: That's what that sounds like.
3: Karma's
0: the sound of karma.
3: Nice. Oh. That hit hard.
2: It's one of those, no matter how hard you like hold onto the top of your head, like there's no relieving the pain.
3: No. That's it for a while.
2: You're going to feel that one for a while.
3: That's when you're like, just stuck in air.
0: But you're like almost crying.
3: Oh, yeah. Don't cry.
6: This might be the wrong room to ask this question.
2: Uh-oh.
6: I know.
0: Then it is.
6: But I mean, like, because, you know, the industry you work in, you get a lot of free tickets and stuff like that.
3: We do.
6: What's the most you've ever paid to go to anything? For like a sporting event or a...
3: Court one time. No.
6: What's the most you've ever paid to go to, like, either a sporting event or an entertainment thing? Like, see, because you probably don't have to.
0: Well, no.
6: I know.
0: I have one, but yeah, look, I'm blessed. I grew up, my mother was on welfare. Like, I know what it's like to not have money.
2: Sure,
0: so to hear some guy on the radio say, I spent all this money on a ticket, it's like,
3: it took a while to get there.
0: Not a good time. It was a long, way there.
7: Yes. You earned it.
0: But it was three tickets.
6: Okay.
0: It was for Paul McCartney.
6: Oh, okay.
0: Sixth row, center. It included a VIP party with free drinks and
6: Where
0: food.
6: Where was this at?
0: MetLife.
6: Okay.
0: And then there was a sound check party.
3: Nice.
0: Where he played. Wow. It was only 200 of us.
3: Right.
0: And intimate. Paul McCartney, Sir Paul, played for an hour just for us. And for those three tickets, it was $5,000.
3: That's not bad.
5: Yeah, really.
3: Three tickets and all that.
2: That's three times the price today now. If you want to do that now, that's definitely not.
6: He just did right. SNL Saturday night. He was the season finale.
0: Yeah. And by the way, it was Paul was still like hitting those notes
2: yeah.
0: and everything.
2: Yeah, yeah.
0: It was like towards the end of the, you know, where you could hear now he's like struggling.
3: A little bit, yeah.
0: But we still, every time we all get together, yeah, there's my wife and there's my son.
3: You're never going to.
0: And we're all having that let it be moment.
3: Exactly.
0: And we still talk and about it today.
6: And
0: it
6: you know
0: worth
6: what?
0: Every penny.
6: And yeah. there's nothing to be ashamed of in terms of paying that amount. Because even people that don't have a lot of money, and I made this point, we talked about this, I think, last week. There are people that no matter how poor they are, they will find a way to go see that one thing they want to go see.
0: Right.
2: I remember we talked to a guy, he's a huge fan of the 49ers, and when they made it to the Super Bowl, he's like, I'm spending $10,000 and I'm going.
0: Right.
3: Yeah.
0: Right. You find a way.
3: Yeah.
2: Yeah.
3: You just, I tunnel under.
6: That's it. You know, that favorite music act or whatever.
3: Like a gopher. Yeah.
0: You just pop your head up.
3: Okay.
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10: Westbound delays on the Southern State heading to Route 110, then it's jammed up both ways between the Seaford Oyster Bay and Eagle Avenue. Westbound delays heading into Queens, the Northern State slow westbound heading into Route 110, then it's stop and go westbound from 106, 107 all the way through the Queens line. The LIE has westbound delays from Vets Highway out to Deer Park Avenue, then it's heavy westbound from 106, 107 out through the Queens line. If you have a traffic tip, call 955-NEWS. I'm John Lynch with Long Island Traffic.
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10: All right, so we have a kink enthusiast. She's a kink expert.
11: Oh, good. Thank God.
10: She's going to be on the phone next. She's going to tell us the weird things she's been asked to do.
11: Is there weird stuff?
10: Is there weird? For you, probably you're going to be
11: probably
10: like,
11: not.
10: That's lame.
11: God, fuck.
10: But you know what? That's what you should do. Like, she'll get on the phone.
11: Right.
10: She'll start going through stuff, and you just say, I do that every day.
11: Come on. Give me something good.
10: Right. You should open up, by the way, and tell us some of the weird things you do, because I know
11: you already got everything.
10: I know you're kind of a weirdo.
11: You already got everything.
10: I don't think so.
11: Yeah, of course you do.
10: I don't know.
11: Yeah, I'm not
10: if
11: that
10: your
11: weird.
10: Feet could talk.
11: They would say, hey. What are you talking
10: They'd say,
11: about?
10: Leave AJ alone.
11: What are you talking about?

0: All right, let's talk about Kinks.
1: All right.
0: Chaz and AJ in the morning. I'm not talking about like...
1: Not the band.
2: Not the band.
1: Different Kinks.
2: Not the band.
0: Right. Jason Page is hanging out, sports guy. We have Athena Gale on. She's the sex copywriter. Welcome back.
3: Thank you. It's nice to be back.
1: Nice to have you back, yes.
0: I love your voice.
1: Yeah.
0: We have Star on the phone. Let's start with her. Star, go ahead.
4: Hi. Yeah, I worked at a nightclub where a man called in and he wanted to talk to a lady who had really sweaty feet. So he came in to smell her feet at the strip club.
0: So wait, this was a strip club?
4: Yes.
0: Okay.
1: That's your library.
0: So Star is your stage.
4: Like a library.
0: Is Star your stage name?
4: No, I didn't. I was the door person. I didn't dance.
0: Okay. You don't sound mad.
4: Someone's going to ask you. You don't make enough money. This isn't Miami. You don't make enough money getting naked on stage. So I actually made more money getting tips and looking ridiculous at
1: nice.
4: The front. It was hilarious.
0: Oh, wow.
4: 20 years ago.
1: See?
4: I am not that hot now. Anyway, back to the other stuff. So another person called in and he wanted a girl to stand on him with her stiletto shoes.
1: Oh, yes. Ouch.
0: I like it, Athena.
3: A form of a giantess kink where you want a woman to feel a lot bigger than you.
1: Oh, no, that's like stabby.
0: Wow.
4: No. I figured you know what it was since you're the expert. But
3: yes.
1: Now I get stuck.
4: I was there for like 3 months. I made more money at that job than I did at my other job working there for an entire year. But you're around a bunch of weirdos. It's just not worth it.
0: Was this a regular strip club or was this a kink club?
4: No, it was a regular strip club in this state. It was many years ago. And wow, did I learn a lot.
0: Wow.
1: Damn.
0: Wow.
4: Yep.
1: They pay well.
0: Hold on. We should get her number because I bet you she has stories and people she knows who has stories.
3: Yeah. Oh, yeah, definitely.
0: So you weren't fazed by any of that?
3: No, absolutely not.
0: The sweaty feet?
3: Is a safe space.
1: Yeah.
3: Explore all your kinks.
0: The sweaty feet thing? Have you had that before?
3: The sweaty feet. So feet is a very common kink. Feet and shoes, tickling feet, looking at feet, squishing food.
0: Right.
1: That's kind of weird.
0: That's a whole thing.
1: Squishing food.
0: Yeah.
1: That happens by accident.
3: Torture.
1: In my house.
3: So common. Yeah. Give me something more interesting than feet.
1: Wow.
0: Okay. You give us some things.
1: Yeah. Tell us.
3: Oh, yeah. Oh, I've got you. How about lunars? Have you ever heard of a lunar?
0: No. Ruth?
1: That old thing, lunar? Come on.
5: No.
1: There's modules. There's flights. Yeah.
0: Jason?
6: No.
0: Lunar?
6: Never heard of lunar.
3: Lunar is somebody that has a balloon kink.
0: Okay.
1: A balloon kink.
0: Never mind. Okay. Yeah. I think I know where it is.
3: Blowing up balloons, popping them, lying on them. They are aroused by balloons.
0: By balloons, not balloons in certain cavities?
3: No. Rubbing up against them. Even like the thought of like popping them and losing them. Although sometimes popping them makes you a little sad once your balloon is gone.
1: Oh yeah, no, I cried.
6: Chaz, I want to know what you were thinking because you were clearly going somewhere else with that.
0: Well,
1: you would think it's inside of and blow it up.
0: Yes,
1: you were thinking that. Yeah, me too.
3: Yeah, and then so she had talked about the man who liked to be stood on.
1: Ouch.
3: Which is a form, especially if it's a woman that's standing on you or like sitting on you, squashing you, or if you want like a woman to swallow you whole, not just like the obvious swallow you whole, but like your whole body. That's the giantess kink.
1: How does that happen?
0: Well,
1: I don't get how that happens. Is she a python?
6: Phil's reaction was the greatest.
1: She squished it and then they go, what the hell?
0: She unhinges her jaw.
1: I'm out of there.
7: How do you know that's what you want? That's all I'm thinking. Like,
0: how do you get there?
1: Yeah.
3: So that is, by the way, the second most searched term in Pornhub.
1: Really?
3: Eaten by a giantess.
6: What?
0: Really?
6: No.
0: Really?
6: It's definitely not in mine.
5: Oh, seriously. Wow.
3: Yeah.
0: What is in yours, Jason?
5: Giant.
6: Hold on. I'll tell you in a minute.
5: Give him a second.
3: And it's not like, it's not new. So think of like Amazon's, the whole fetish around Amazon's and the attack of the 50-foot woman. I mean...
0: This is foreign to me. So
5: I've heard of it.
0: I know I don't have that gene in me because I'm listening to this. I'm like, I never thought of this.
5: Yeah.
0: I never saw it.
5: Yeah.
0: It doesn't come up.
5: Yeah.
8: There was just a scene in Euphoria. This just made the news recently where Sydney Sweeney was like a giant, like doing the giantess thing.
6: Oh, really?
8: So it's kind of mainstream now. I think
3: they're hitting that show is definitely bringing to light some kinks that I think most people weren't thinking about on a regular basis. And now it's just kind of all up in our face.
5: Yeah.
3: Constantly.
5: Getting stepped on. Not for me. No.
0: What is the name of this show?
6: Euphoria.
5: Euphoria.
6: You've never heard of Euphoria?
0: Nope.
5: I've been euphoric.
6: Yeah.
0: Well, I heard of the show.
5: Right.
0: I didn't know
6: wildly controversial
0: things in there.
5: Now you gotta watch it.
0: I'm interested.
5: Yeah. Just curious. You know,
0: I like being over here though. Like I like hearing about it.
5: Yes.
0: I like, you know, okay, there's a show.
5: Right.
0: A scripted show.
5: Right.
0: It's not you know, not actually watching it, I'm watching scripted.
6: So you're more of a voyeur is what you're saying.
0: Yeah.
6: Yeah.
0: Yeah.
5: I'm sorry.
0: I don't
6: you like to watch.
0: No, I like to. No, you sound like a creep.
5: Yes.
0: Creep.
5: He's the man of the bushes. The man of the bushes.
6: Damn, Jason.
5: The man of the bushes.
0: No, I'm not. I'm one of those.
6: Sit in the corner.
0: I am the most boring person ever, but I know that there's this whole world out there.
5: Right.
0: And I'm kind of curious about it. Not curious where I want to try it.
5: Want to know
0: not
5: more.
0: Curious, but I want to do it from. Just I'm over here.
7: You don't want to go through the door, but you just want to look through the window every once.
0: I want a video. That I want to turn off, and I'm in the comfort of my own home.
5: I want
0: home.
5: A vid clip. Yeah.
0: I would never. You know,
5: a TikTok. Yes,
0: but I'm interested. It's like it's different, isn't it? Different.
5: It's definitely different.
0: It's like if you're out in public and there's someone with I don't know, missing their arms. You look over because you're like, I don't normally see this.
5: Right,
0: you're doesn't mean you want to walk around with no arms.
5: Right,
0: but you're like, you're like, hey, this is. I'm curious about this. How do you get through life? I have questions for you.
5: Oh, you're a lefty?
0: How do you tie your shoes? All these things.
5: Yeah.
0: So that's it.
5: Yeah.
0: What else?
5: How do they tie your shoes?
0: How do you wipe your butt? There's all these things.
5: That's why they made those shoes.
0: So these are the questions I have. It's the same curiosity. I don't want to do it, but I'm curious about it.
5: The sketch is made by one on person.
0: Yeah. You get it, Athena.
6: You're kink curious.
3: Yes.
5: Right.
3: Oh yeah. Kink curiosity.
5: Right. You're kink curious.
3: I think I'm kink curious. Yeah. So phornophilia is using somebody as a piece of furniture. So I have seen this. I have actually seen this in real life at a club, a spicy type of club.
5: Wait, are you set on like a
6: spicy?
0: Hold on.
5: Yeah. Don't move.
0: Hold that thought.
5: Hold that thought. Yes.
0: Hold on.
5: Don't move.
0: Oh, I can't wait to hear this.
5: Oh, interesting.
0: Athena Gale on. She's the sex copywriter. We are linked up to her stuff on the radio station website. If you have anything you'd like to share.
5: Yeah.
0: 887-764-2535. No judging.
5: No, none.
0: I'm just. Like,
5: We're curious.
0: Chaz Majek.

0: right. Athena was just saying she ate cheesecake off of someone. Nice.
1: Good, too. It was good.
0: Chaz and AJ.
1: From the Cheesecake Factory.
0: In the morning. So is that a specific kink, eating food off of people?
2: I like plates.
1: Oh, food play, yes. One of the more common. I know we're talking about least common, but yeah, eating food, chocolate syrup, whipped cream.
0: Tried the whipped cream.
2: Yeah.
0: You know, yeah, my brain is programmed to have whipped cream and then something sweet underneath it.
2: Okay.
0: And then all of a sudden, you're like, wait a minute.
2: Just spoiled.
0: My brain is saying, this isn't what it likes.
2: Yeah, no.
1: This should be a dessert.
2: There's a lime under here.
0: It should be a dessert.
2: Yeah. There's a lime under here.
0: Yeah.
2: Something sour.
0: It's like, I like beer, I like ice cream. Right. Not together.
2: Right. Separate. Enjoyable separately, yes.
0: Athena Gale is on. She's a kink enthusiast. You were about to tell us. What's on the... Who's this from Long Island here?
3: This guy's a professional. Oh. He's been doing what he's been doing for 15 years.
2: Huh. Politician?
0: All right. Ace, you're on.
4: Hey, good morning.
0: Good morning,
2: Ace.
0: Hey.
1: Good morning.
4: Good morning. So, yeah, I'm a shibari artist. I practice shibari. It is the Japanese art of knot tying.
2: Knot tying.
4: Rope bonded.
2: Wow. Oh, gotcha.
0: What's this now?
2: A little tied up right now. The art of rope, knot tying, like bondage.
5: But it's very intricate. They use like colored ropes and they use very intricate knot work to like make it artistic.
2: Like a slip knot, right?
1: Yeah.
2: No.
4: A little more than a slip knot.
2: Okay.
0: What are you saying, Jason?
6: The one thing I, as I've explained, I've got, you know, a side. And I will not ever, being tied up, never.
0: Really?
6: There's not, you don't have enough money anywhere for somebody to restrain.
2: I'd be afraid to tie up and leave the room.
0: I think it's hot.
4: So it's definitely not all about restraint. It doesn't have to be restrictive at all. It's just, it's a beautiful art form. Some of my models are never actually bound, but they'll wear the rope as like a lingerie.
2: Wow.
6: Like, I'm getting anxiety
0: just thinking about it.
6: Seriously, like, wow. The idea of being restrained.
1: You know your boundaries.
6: Because my husband's always like, hey, let me tie you. And I'm like, nope.
0: Wow. Hard no.
6: Nope.
0: Like, never happening.
6: I can honestly say
4: in the 15 years that I've been doing it, I have had somebody tie me once. Just so that I could feel what it does feel like to be in one of the harnesses.
0: Yeah.
4: But no, I'm definitely on the tying side.
2: I'd be afraid of an itch all of a sudden. I can't scratch it.
0: What are you freaking out about? Oh, my God. You know what a nightmare you'd be to arrest? I'm just going to tase you.
2: This one likes the handcuffs.
0: Throw you in the back of an ambulance.
4: Well, the whole watching them struggle to get out of it is always fun. Just having them in those bound situations is always fun. Right. And then I also do suspension where I actually have them up in the air.
2: Wow. Like a plant hanger.
0: If you're going to do that, you got to have them blindfolded.
2: You do.
0: Because it makes it
2: spin around.
0: Way more interesting.
2: Yeah.
4: Again, it's all about boundaries and comfort. So I got to say, is without a doubt, some of the most amazing conversations I've had with people, building that relationship and, you know, having those conversations about boundaries and negotiation and understanding what somebody is there for. It's an amazing way to communicate with your partner.
2: The safe word, scissors.
0: Athena, any thoughts?
1: Oh, I mean, I completely agree. It's one of the most emotionally and psychologically positive experiences you can have with a person.
2: Yeah.
6: I'm a control freak.
2: Never been tied
6: can't
2: up.
6: Do, can't, cannot. Yeah. No.
1: No. But you might like
0: you should be
1: tying
0: up,
1: somebody up.
6: Oh, I wouldn't mind tying
1: patience.
6: Somebody up.
0: Okay, so,
6: I wouldn't mind tying
0: somebody. So you're like Ace.
6: Up.
0: You're the tier, not right. the tiee.
2: Right, yeah.
0: You're the dominant force.
1: Yeah.
0: Yeah.
1: Yeah, there's a lot of responsibility in that.
6: Yeah. By the way, the safe word is Janet Reno.
4: We have couples classes that we do, especially around Valentine's Day. They're usually very popular.
0: How do you find out about
4: all this? I've had couples come to me and say I've saved their relationship. Like starting this type of conversation and teaching men how to ask questions and be like intimate and be like curious about their partners have saved relationships.
2: I've been tongue tied before.
0: Ace, thank you. Did we grab his number?
1: Thank you, Ace.
0: We're going to use you for a future segment. Thank you, Ace.
1: Yes.
4: I'm into it. Absolutely. Thanks. Give me a call anytime.
2: All right. No doubt you're into it.
0: So how does this work? So, Athena, you're married, right?
1: Mm-hmm. I am.
0: So you have you guys have an open marriage or not an open marriage? How does that work?
1: We are open to an extent. So he'll play around with other women, and I'll play around with other women, and we will bring other women in. We go to spicy clubs.
0: What about men? Yeah. Can you play around with other men?
1: I don't generally, no.
0: Okay. No.
1: Not unless there's like a permission to it, because I am in a dom sub relationship, dominance submission.
0: What does that mean?
2: I have no idea.
0: Yeah. I'd have to go to this school.
2: Right.
0: Yeah. There has to be a university on this.
2: Is there a book?
5: AJ's still trying to figure out the relationship part of that phrase.
2: My safe word's curious.
0: Yeah.
1: Oh, my safe word's pineapple, which isn't very original, but it works.
0: Oh, that's your safe word?
2: It's pineapple.
0: Pineapple? Mm-hmm.
1: Gotcha. Pineapple.
2: Right.
1: Yeah.
2: Mine is help.
1: Help! Help! To be something you don't generally say in the bedroom.
6: Ours is really Janet Reno.
2: Is it really?
6: Yes.
0: Wow. No, that's weird.
1: I love that.
2: That's
6: the idea.
2: Right? Yeah. Yes.
6: Ends it.
1: Yes. Do you have like a soft safe word, like one of those that you use when you're close to a pause but not a full stop?
6: No, we just have Janet Reno.
1: Two words is so wild.
0: It's so weird. Right. Two words.
2: And hardly used ever.
6: Second he's feeling any pain, I say it, and he goes, Janet Reno.
2: Nice.
0: Oh boy.
1: Right. That sounds kinky in itself.
0: It does. I've learned more today than I ever wanted to learn.
2: I can't unlearn it.
0: About Jason Page.
2: I can't unlearn it.
0: All right, so we're going to link up to all your stuff. We got to have you back.
2: We're going to kink up.
0: It always goes very fast. Yes. Athena Gale, the sex copywriter. We're linked up on the radio station website. Thank you.
1: Thank you, guys. Have a great Monday.
0: You too. Man, she's got the voice for this, doesn't she?
2: Yeah.
0: Like, I don't mind her vocal fry.
2: Yeah.
0: You have a reason to have it.
2: Right.
0: You're sounding sexy. Don't do it just because you're lazy.
2: Right.
0: That was great. Jason Page, always great seeing you.
6: Love you guys. 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
0: Nice. Thank you, brother. Appreciate
6: it. Jax
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9: Westbound delays on the Northern State heading into Route 110, then it's heavy westbound from the Meadowbrook out through the Queens Line, the Southern State. So westbound at Route 110, heavy both ways between the Wanto and Eagle Avenue, jammed up westbound heading into Queens. The LIE slow westbound by Vets Highway, then it's jammed up westbound from the Seaford Oyster Bay out through the Queens Line. The Long Island Railroad is still on strike till further notice. I'm John Lynch with Long Island Traffic.

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94.3 The Shark, everything that rocks. Good morning. It is Andre. Hope you had a nice weekend. Back at it on a Monday. Lots to do today, including qualifying you to see Metallica in Vegas. We'll give you the keyword next hour at the top of the hour. You're listening to the 90s at 9, which is brought to you by the Long Island Disc Decompression Center. Yeah, beautiful day today. Sunny with a high around 83. And the weather report is brought to you by New York Cancer and Blood Specialists. I'm still in shock that the Mets came back and beat the Yankees and won the Subway Series this weekend with a come-from-behind win down 6-3 in the ninth. Tyrone Taylor, three-run jack. Wow, just complete shock. For one day, it feels good to be a Mets fan. It's Green Day, 94.3 The Shark.

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So this is how it feels to live in San Diego. 83 and sunny today. And the weather report brought to you by New York Cancer and Blood Specialists. 94.3 The Shark. 90s at 9.

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That's Rancid and Time Bomb, 94.3 The Shark, everything that rocks. What is good? It is Andre. The 90s at 9 brought to you by the Long Island Disc Decompression Center. My good friend there, Dr. Keith Solomon. 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

Offspring, Gotta Get Away. That's for you, Robin Pan, the biggest Offspring fan on Long Island. What's good? It's Andre. I gotta say, this is one of my favorite songs from the 90s in this genre. I think it's flawless. It's one of the most amazing songs ever. That's how much I love this song. What am I talking about? Helmet, Unsung. Doesn't his vocal sound a little bit like Ozzy? A little bit? Let's check it out. 94.3 The Shark.

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Are you paying attention? 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

0: died and you just said that. 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
1: Beautiful day on Long Island today, 83 and sunny. I might have to get down to the beach a little later on. And we have this damn Long Island Railroad strike going on, causing all this traffic everywhere. Can they get that thing resolved already? I mean, come on. Jeez. 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

So this weekend, it's Memorial Day weekend already. And then you get that extra week before June arrives, which is kind of nice. 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Trying to enjoy my life and this year as it's going by so freaking fast. So much for my so-called life. 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
12: The following sounds have been meticulously crafted to create Long Island's home for everything that rocks.

So last week was really cool. Had a chance to go down to the Paramount, hang out with my boy Rob Rush, and go on stage. And we brought on Alter Bridge and Filter. And the show was really good. Shout out to Tim Montana as well. It was just an awesome night at the Paramount in Huntington last week. And then I get to see the videos of myself on stage. I'm like, man, I gotta lose that gut, yo. I don't even drink beer. And I cut back on almost all fast food, so hopefully I'm on my way. It's 94.3 The Shark.

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83 and sunny on Long Island today. Feels like San Diego. This is what they get every day in San Diego, pretty much. And the weather report is brought to you by New York Cancer and Blood Specialists. Now, hopefully this Long Island Railroad strike isn't affecting you too much. And hopefully you're not waiting on one of these, like, shuttle bus lines. It's great that they have all these shuttle buses, but the shuttle buses have to sit in traffic just like the rest of us, right? Right. Can they get this thing resolved already? 94.3 The Shark.

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beautiful day on Long Island today. Sunny, high 83. Weather report brought to you by New York Cancer and Blood Specialists. It's Andre. I think I might have to take a ride down to the beach a little later on. Maybe go down to Lido Beach off of the Loop Parkway. Go down to Malibu, maybe. Got to see how cold that water is. It's 94.3 The Shark. Yeah, I know. Shrinkage. I get it.

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Saturday Night Live was actually a little bit funny this past weekend with Chad Smith of the Red Hot Chili Peppers and Will Ferrell, who look very much alike, doing that funny skit during the monologue. This is the Chili Peppers, Tell Me Baby. 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

0: 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It's Shark New Rock out of Cape Cod. Highly Suspect is the name of the band. And My Name is Human. 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

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Rob Rush is next. This one is for my friend Mandy in Brooklyn. 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

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Rob Rush with you till 7 o'clock. 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The keyword is food, 631-955-0943. 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

94.3 The Shark presents The Warning. They're going to be coming to Pier 17 in the city on June 11th. Would you like to go? Well, caller number 9-631-955-0943. You're going to go see The Warning, Pier 17, June 11th. Good luck. Why you dial? This is Sleep Theory.

Linkin Park and Somewhere I Belong on 94.3 The Shark. Cracker going to be coming back to our area. They're going to be in the city at Sony Hall on June 11th. It's Low on 94.3 The Shark. And hey, tonight, 90s at 9, it's going to be taken over by Vaden Todd Lewis from the band The Toadies. 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
6: 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I'm Dr. Keith Solomon, D.C. from the Long Island Disc Decompression Center. 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This, in turn, forces nutrients into the disc and gives the spine the space it needs so that there is less irritation on the spinal nerve, which is causing the pain. VAX-D is so successful, it's been seen on ABC, CBS, and NBC News. 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

Nirvana, Come As You Are on 94.3 The Shark. We did an Under the Covers weekend, had a lot of fun with that. Thanks for the feedback. And, of course, every Monday through Friday, I take you Under the Covers. Different cover song every day. It's brought to you by King O'Rourke of Smithtown, Long Island's number one Cadillac, GMC, and Buick dealer. And being that it's mandatory Metallica Monday, we'll go Under the Covers with Metallica doing a song by one of their heroes. That's going to happen about 3:30 this afternoon.

My Chemical Romance on 94.3 The Shark. This Memorial Day weekend, we're going to be at Jones Beach for Salute 250. It's going to be a 1776 Living History Festival. I'm into that kind of stuff. It's like going to Old Bethpage Village, a full Revolutionary War village. And on Sunday night, Memorial Day weekend, 9 o'clock, a special patriotic drone show over the ocean.

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4: 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I'm Dr. Keith Solomon, D.C. from the Long Island Disc Decompression Center. 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VAX-D is so successful, it's been seen on ABC, CBS, and NBC News. 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
1: 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And this afternoon for a mandatory Metallica Monday, we're going under the covers with Metallica. 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It was the B-side to Harvester of Sorrow and Eye of the Beholder. Then they later included it on their 1998 album Garage Inc. Originally, it was done by Welsh band Budgie, and they did it back in 1973 on their album Never Turn Your Back on a Friend. It's Metallica doing Bread Fan for Under the Covers on 94.3 The Shark.

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2: 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That's all I can say. 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
1: 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Black Crow is going to be coming to Forest Hills Stadium less than a month from now. They'll be there on June 13th. 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
3: Sunrise westbound, volume delays into Hospital Road, and you have a stalled vehicle at Vets Highway, but that's over in the shoulder on the LIE. Eastbound side, merging delays through Melville and more heavy congestion coming off of Satico's Parkway and through Motor Parkway and into Vets Highway.
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1: Live right here on Long Island, Nassau Coliseum, May 17th, 2017, Metallica and Enter Sandman live on a mandatory Metallica Monday coming up a little after 5 o'clock. Your next chance to qualify to go see Metallica when they come to the Sphere in Vegas this coming October. I'll give you a keyword. You text the keyword back to 631-955-0943, and that qualifies you for the all-expense-paid trip, tickets, hotel, and airfare to Vegas to see Metallica at the Sphere in October. Again, a little after 5 o'clock is when that will happen.

Beastie Boys, So What You Want, on 94.3 The Shark. This song was originally done by Bob Dylan, and it was used for the motion picture soundtrack to Pat Garrett and Billy the Kid. Kris Kristofferson played Billy the Kid. I think he was like 48 when he was playing Billy the Kid. Maybe he was a little bit younger, but still. They couldn't find somebody in their 20s, at least, to play Billy the Kid, who supposedly died at the age of 21. Just depends on if you believe Brushy Bill Roberts was Billy the Kid. And he lived to be 90. Here's Knocking on Heaven's Door.

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3: Sunrise eastbound accident between Comac Road and exit 46. That's being moved to the right side. Everybody is slowing down for a look. Westbound side, just volume delays, heavy getting through the Oakdale merge. On the LIE eastbound, very busy through Melville, Brentwood, Hobog, and Ronkonkoma.
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16: The following sounds have been meticulously crafted to create Long Island's home for everything that rocks.

tonight at 9 o'clock for the 90s at 9, brought to you by the Long Island Disc Decompression Center. Vaden Todd Lewis, the lead singer of that band, the Toadies. He's taking over the 90s at 9, playing some of his favorite songs. He's also going to play a brand new Toadies track and give you some interesting stories, too. The Toadies are going to be at Webster Hall this Thursday night. Tickets are still available. It's Rob Rush. Let's wrap up the workday and get you out of the office and out onto the road. Here's a little Saving Abel, and we're going to give you that Metallica keyword that'll qualify you to get to Vegas in just a few moments.

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1: Sunrise eastbound accident between Comac Road and exit 46. That's being moved to the right side. Everybody is slowing down for a look. Westbound side, just volume delays, heavy getting through the Oakdale Merge. On the LIE eastbound, very busy through Melville, Brentwood, Hobog, and Ronkonkoma.
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1: Linkin Park on 94.3 The Shark. Hey, I'm a poet and didn't know it. We're going to go commercial-free next for your rush hour commute. Mandatory Metallica Monday. 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Oh, you didn't know about this. 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
3: Sunrise east to westbound, crawling, going through the Oakdale Merge. On the LIE eastbound, volume delays through Melville, Brentwood, and Hopaugh. Again, SAT goes Parkway southbound, heavy merge delays coming off the LIE.

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Temple of the Dog, commercial-free on 94.3 The Shark. Gary Clark Jr. is going to be coming to the Paramount in Huntington on June 3rd. I got your tickets. Caller number 9-631-955-0943. Got your Gary Clark Jr. tickets. Good luck. The Mighty Zeppelin, please.

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1: Sunrise, east and westbound, you're on the brakes on both sides going through the Oakdale Merge. Westbound delays start before Lakeland Ave. On the LIE eastbound side, very busy through Melville. More volume delays off Satco's Parkway, through Vets Highway, and into Ronkonkoma. Satco's Parkway southbound, just merging delays coming off the LIE.
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1: 94.3 The Shark's Traffic Bites.
2: Sunrise, east and westbound, you're on the brakes on both sides going through the Oakdale Merge. Westbound delays start before Lakeland Ave. On the LIE, eastbound side, very busy through Melville. More volume delays off Satco's Parkway, through Vets Highway, and into Ronkonkoma. Satco's Parkway, southbound, just merging delays coming off the LIE.
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0: going out to Paul, who just left work in Patchogue, wanted to hear Seek and Destroy, old school Metallica from their 1983 debut album, Kill 'Em All. Mandatory Metallica Monday. We're doing a commercial free on 94.3 The Shark. 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Let's go back to August 3rd of 1986, live Metallica, and it was one of the last recordings that Cliff Burton did. Sadly, he passed away in that tragic bus accident a little over a month later in September of 1986. This is also noted as being a recording that does not feature James Hetfield on guitar because he had broken his arm skateboarding. So John Marshall, who went on to play in Metal Church, he was also the guitar tech at the time for Metallica. He was on this track playing rhythm guitar for Whom the Bell Tolls live at Hampton Coliseum, August 3rd, 1986 on this mandatory Metallica Monday.
1: Well, this next one's off the album Ride the Lightning. Yeah, what are you looking at? And it features Mr. Cliff Burton on the bass guitar. So why don't you all say hi to Cliff? All right. This one entitled, For Whom?

0: 94.3 The Sharks Traffic Bites.
1: Sunrise, east and westbound, you're on the brakes on both sides going through the Oakdale Merge. Westbound delays start before Lakeland Ave. On the LIE, eastbound side, very busy through Melville. More volume delays off Satco's Parkway, through Vets Highway, and into Ronkonkoma. Satco's Parkway, southbound, just merging delays coming off the LIE.
0: Long Island's home for everything that rocks.

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If you went to go see Springsteen this past Saturday night at the Garden, Tom Morello of Rage Against the Machine was out there doing a few tracks with Bruce. Renegades of Funk on 94.3 The Shark, commercial free for your rush hour commute. It's Rob Rush. Slow things down a little bit. Maybe you're dealing with a lot of idiots on the road. This is something a little slow for you. Here's Alice in Chains.

Red Hot Chili Peppers on 94.3 The Shark. If you missed it, Chad Smith came out and tried to hijack Will Ferrell's monologue on Saturday Night Live this past Saturday because they do look a lot alike. I never really thought that they were like very similar back in the day, but now I think that they're both getting a little older. I was like, wow, they really do look a lot alike. And Paul McCartney was the musical guest on this past Saturday Night Live. I think it streams on Peacock if you subscribe. It's Rob Rush, and it's around this time, Monday to Friday. We take the playlist, put it in shuffle, and whatever band and song it lands on, that is what you and I get to listen to. It's the Rush Hour Shuffle. And if you want to hear something, it's Rob at 94.3theshark.com, or you can hit me up on Instagram at Rob_Rush. I'll take your request, load it into the playlist, and maybe one of yours will get spit out. Let's see what we got tonight for the Rush Hour Shuffle. All right. It is Mandatory Metallica Monday. One of the bands that inspired Metallica got spit out tonight for the Rush Hour Shuffle. And there was just an article I saw on Loudwire that talks about rock stars without tattoos. They include Zakk Wylde, Dave Mustaine, Alice Cooper, Lars Ulrich from Metallica, and Bruce Dickinson from Iron Maiden. Bruce said that they don't have to do anything, quote, heavy metal type because their mascot, Eddie, can do that stuff for them. Iron Maiden got spit out tonight for the Rush Hour Shuffle with Run to the Hills.

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2: 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That's all I can say. 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
3: Sunrise, east and westbound, stubborn, heavy congestion delays through the Oakdale Merge. Westbound side, it starts at about Lakeland Ave. On the LIE, just busy through Brentwood, Hopalong, Amarillo, Conkuma, and Satchel's Parkway, north and southbound, some extra cars into Pine Air Drive.
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They're going to be coming to Jones Beach September 5th with Chevelle, and that is going to do it for me. 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Sean Lynch is coming in next. 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Good luck. Good evening, stay safe now, a brand new Five Finger Death Punch.

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1: Sunrise, east and westbound, stubborn, heavy congestion delays through the Oakdale Merge. Westbound side, it starts at about Lakeland Ave. On the LIE, just busy through Brentwood, Hopalong, Amarillo, Conkuma, and Santa Parkway, north and southbound, some extra cars into Pine Air Drive.
0: Let's take you back to the decade of decadence and debauchery.
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Doc and Dream Warriors on the Hair Scare. Good evening. My name is Sean Lynch. I'm hanging with you till 10. This one going out to Jamie. Healing from surgery. Yes, that's right. Shoulder surgery. Ouchie. 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I'll be there for you. Bon Jovi on the Hair Scare.

0: Poison on Skinny Bop, right here on the Hair Scare, going out to Stu, listening to us in Farmingdale. Before that, Bon Jovi started off the set with Dokken and Dream Warriors. The Hair Scare, we do it every Monday through Friday at 7, back in a flash.
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2: Gearing up for overnight road work tonight, starting up at 10 on Route 25 and laying out on both sides at Dix Hills Road. And the Northern State Park, when eastbound, two lanes out, exits 34 through 40. Sunrise westbound, three lanes blocked off, Robert Moses Causeway into Babylon Northport Expressway. And Vets Highway, two lanes out on either side between Grundy and

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2: Gearing up for overnight road work tonight, starting up at 10 on Route 25, a lane out on both sides at Dix Hills Road. And the Northern State Parkway eastbound, two lanes out, exits 34 through 40. Sunrise westbound, three lanes blocked off, Robert Moses Causeway into Babylon Northport Expressway. And Vets Highway, two lanes out on either side between Grundy and Broadway Avenues.
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12: Hi, I'm Lorenzo Lamas, reminding you to look for motorcyclists. 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You would look out for them. If you're making a left turn, look for motorcyclists. 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
1: Gearing up for overnight road work tonight, starting up at 10 on Route 25 and laying out on both sides at Dix Hills Road. And the Northern State Parkway eastbound, two lanes out, exits 34 through 40. Sunrise westbound, three lanes blocked off, Robert Moses Causeway into Babylon Northport Expressway. And Vets Highway, two lanes out on either side between Grundy and Broadway Avenues.
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